Tom T. Hall, Faster Horses, starting off the 7 o'clock hour on this Sunday night. Good evening, I'm Carl Thomas. On the way, Alan Jackson, right after Luke Bryan and CIFM, Legendary Country and More.

Alan Jackson, Chattahoochee, still to come, Shania Twain, and Smokey Campbell on the way right after Garth Brooks, and CIFM, Legendary Country, and more.

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0: Shania Twain, Honey, I'm Home, and CIFM Legendary Country and More. 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I'm Carl Thomas on the way. Adam Gregory and Rascal Flatts are coming up next on NCIFM.
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Adam Gregory, Could I Just Be Me? Before Adam Gregory, it was Rascal Flatts, Every Day. Just ahead of Loretta Lynn and Conway Twitty, here's George Jones, Wrong's What I Do Best, and CIFM Legendary Country and More.

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0: The King of the North, Cross Lakes, Ernest Monias, If I Wanted You Girl, Spirit of Manitoba, and CIFM. Russ's Heart before that with The Wheels. We are coming up on 8 o'clock. I'm Carl Thomas. Stick around, more great country music still to come from Kenny Chesney with The Wailers, and Jesse Farrell is coming up right after this on NCIFM.
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Hunter Hayes, storm warning, double H, kicking off the 8 o'clock hour on this Sunday night. Good evening, I'm Carl Thomas. On the way, Ricky Skaggs, right after Shelley Wright, and CIFM, legendary country, and more.

Ricky Skaggs, Heartbroke. Still to come, Emerson Drive, and Marty Robbins on the way right after Clay Walker. And CIFM, Legendary Country, and more.

0: Emerson Drive, You Still Own Me, and CIFM Legendary Country and More. Marty Robbins before that, A Ribbon of Darkness. Father's Day is coming up on June 21st, and CIFM has an exciting contest where you could win a grand prize from Shane's in the Paw. Winnipeg Waterways, Piergo's Pizza in the Paw, the Paw Family Foods, and Otinica Mall. To qualify, listen for your rad dad cue to call, be the fifth caller through, and tell us why your dad is a rad dad. Winner will be announced on Friday, June 19th, during the morning show with Jordan and Davey. Happy Father's Day from all of us at NCIFM. I'm Carl Thomas, on the way. Music from Doc Walker and Roseanne Cash is coming up next on NCIFM.
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It's always the same. 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

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That's All and CIFM Legendary Country and More. Roseanne Cash before that with 7 Year Ache, just ahead of Trace Adkins. Here's Saskatchewan's Conrad Big Knife, Dragons and Lemonade, Spirit of Manitoba and CIFM.

0: and CIFM legendary country and more Trace Adkins. This ain't no love song. I'm Carl Thomas. Still to come, Rodney Crowell, as well as Midnight Shine from the best of the Indigenous Music Countdown, and Tammy Wynette is coming up in just a moment here on NCIFM.
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0: Midnight Shine, Lonely Boy, Spirit of Manitoba, and CIFM, Legendary Country, and more. Before Midnight Shine, Rodney Crowell, Above and Beyond, and Tammy Wynette, Your Good Girl's Gonna Go Bad. We are coming up on 9 o'clock. I'm Carl Thomas. More great country music still ahead from Toby Keith, and the Roadhammers are coming up right after this on NCIFM.
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1: Turn the quiet up, turn the noise down.

He turned 93 a month ago. Willie Nelson, Bloody Merry Morning. The Redheaded Stranger. Getting the 9 o'clock hour rolling on this Sunday night. I'm Carl Thomas on the way Brooks and Dunn right after Lady A. NCIFM, Legendary Country, and more.

Brooks and Dunn, Neon Moon. Still to come, Terry Clark and Kaylee Jade from the Indigenous Music Countdown on the way right after Eddie Rabbit and CIFM Legendary Country and more.

0: Terry Clark, When Boy Meets Girl, and CIFM Legendary Country and More. Kaylee Jade, before that, with The Great Unknown from the Indigenous Music Countdown. And CIFM is pleased to be a sponsor of the 2026 Manitoba Indigenous Summer Games. 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More info at 2026misg.com. I'm Carl Thomas on the way. Music from Patricia Conroy and Taylor Swift is coming up next on NCIFM.
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Taylor Swift, back to December, just ahead of Johnny Cash. Here's Alabama, keeping up, and CIFM, legendary country, and more.

They performed with great virtuosity, and soon they were the rage. But political animosity prevailed upon the stage. Well, the one on the right was on the left, and the one in the middle was on the right, and the one on the left was in the middle, and the guy in the rear burned his driver's license.

0: works in a bank, and the one in the middle drives a truck. The one on the right's an all-night DJ, and the guy in the rear got drafted.
1: And CIFM, Johnny Cash, the one on the right is on the left. Still to come, the King of the North, Ernest Moniass, and Terry Gibbs on the way right after Johnny Lee, and CIFM, Legendary Country, and more.
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0: The King of the North, Cross Lakes, Ernest Moni asks, when I was young, Spirit of Manitoba and CIFM, Terry Gibbs, before that with Somebody's Knockin'. We are coming up on 10 o'clock. I'm Carl Thomas. Stick around, more great country music still to come from Keith Urban. And Charlie Major is coming up right after this on NCIFM.
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Rock. Ronnie Dunn kicking off the 10 o'clock hour on this Sunday night. I'm Carl Thomas. Clint Black's wife, actress Lisa Hartman Black, turns the big 7-0 tomorrow. And here is Mr. Clint Black, State of Mind, and CIFM, Legendary Country, and more.

Bonnie Raitt, Thing Called Love. Still to come, Jason Blaine and Loretta Lynn and Conway Twitty on the way right after Dina Carter and CIFM, Legendary Country, and more.

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0: Jason Blaine, Give It to Me, and CIFM Legendary Country and More, Loretta Lynn and Conway Twitty, Spiders and Snakes. Thompson Nickel Days Festival returns June 18th to the 21st. Nickel Days 2026 promises to be another great event by featuring the Lions Club Parade, children's entertainers, stage shows, and the King Minor Contest. Also, the Nickel Days Dance this year will feature country music star Dean Brody and, backed by popular demand, opening act Dreams and Rumors. Tickets are on sale now at ET Blades and the TRCC, or keep listening to NCIFM for a chance to win your way into Nickel Days. I'm Carl Thomas on the way. Adam Gregory and Restless Heart are coming up next on NCIFM.
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Adam Gregory, No Vacancy, and CIFM, Legendary Country, and more. Restless Heart, That Rock Won't Roll, just ahead of Kenny Chesney. Here's Cal Richard. Family Tree, Spirit of Manitoba, and CIFM.

0: And CIFM legendary country and more, Kenny Chesney, living in Fast Forward. I'm Carl Thomas. Still to come, Ricky Skaggs, as well as a former number one song on the Indigenous Music Countdown from Zach Willier, and Merle Haggard is coming up in just a moment here on NCIFM.
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0: Zach Willier, Sad Songs, and CIFM Legendary Country and More. Ricky Skaggs, Love and Only Me, and Merle Haggard, I'm a Lonesome Fugitive. We are coming up on 11 o'clock. I'm Carl Thomas. More great country music still ahead from Jason Aldean, featuring Kelly Clarkson, and Manitoba's own Doc Walker are coming up right after this on NCIFM.
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getting the 11 o'clock hour rolling on this Sunday night. Good evening, I'm Carl Thomas on the way, Shelley Wright, right after Patti Loveless and CIFM Legendary Country and More.

Shelley Wright, Just Another Heartache. Still to come, Emerson Drive and Melody MacArthur on the way right after the Oak Ridge Boys, NCIFM, Legendary Country, and more.

0: Emerson Drive, Believe, NCIFM, Legendary Country, and more. Melody MacArthur before that with Roses Never Fade from the Indigenous Music Countdown. Of course, National Indigenous Peoples Day is June 21st. And also coming up on June 21st is Father's Day, and NCIFM has an exciting contest where you could win a grand prize from Shane's in the Paw, Winnipeg Waterways, Pirgo's Pizza in the Paw, the Paw Family Foods, and Otinica Mall. To qualify, listen for your rad dad cue to call, be the fifth caller through, and tell us why your dad is a rad dad. Winner will be announced on Friday, June 19th, during the morning show with Jordan and Davey. Happy Father's Day from all of us at NCIFM. I'm Carl Thomas on the way. Jason McCoy and Rascal Flatts are up next on NCIFM.
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Jason McCoy, born again in Dixieland, Rascal Flatts, back to us. It's Carl Thomas in with you for the next half hour, just ahead of Porter Wagoner and Dolly Parton. Here's Clay Walker, Rumor Has It, and CIFM Legendary Country and more.

0: And CIFM, Porter Wagner and Dolly Parton take away. Still to come, Crystal Shawanda and Fern Gosden on the way right after George Jones and Tammy Wynette. NCIFM Legendary Country and more.
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0: Manitoba and CIFM, Legendary Country and More. Vern Gosden, before that, I Can Tell by the Way You Dance. We are coming up on midnight. I'm Carl Thomas, and that's going to do it for me. Thank you so much for joining me tonight. I'll be back tomorrow afternoon at 1, filling in once again on the NCI Afternoon Drive Show. Hope you can join me then. Till then, take care. Have yourself a good night. Talk to you later. Bye for now.
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0: From the National Newsroom of the Canadian Press, I'm John Kennedy. Conservative leader Pierre Poilievre is stepping up his attack on Liberal policies with a call for an emergency parliamentarian debate on the economy.
1: In an open letter to Mark Carney, Poilievre says a debate would give the Prime Minister a chance to tell Canadians about his plan to improve things. This after Statistics Canada said the economy contracted slightly for the second quarter in a row to start the year, a benchmark that meets some definitions of a technical recession. Now, some economists said the recession talk was premature, arguing that while Canada's economy is soft, the declines are marginal and do not meet the definition of a widespread downturn. Brenda Molina Navidad, The Canadian Press.
0: Several major economic developments are expected this week. Attention remains focused on trade talks with Canada, the U.S., and Mexico, now 1 month away from a deadline on a future continental trade agreement. Prime Minister Mark Carney's government is expected to release long-awaited national AI strategy information outlining Canada's approach to artificial intelligence. And retailer Lululemon and dairy giant Saputo are both scheduled to release their earnings reports on Thursday. Several health organizations are urging the federal government to bring down nicotine use among Canadians over the next two decades.
2: Executive Director of Action on Smoking and Health, Les Hagen, says nicotine use has grown exponentially among Canadians aged 25 and under, which he says is a huge concern. His organization and others are seeking to bring nicotine use down to less than 5% of the population by 2045. The consensus to reduce consumption came from a two-day roundtable on reducing tobacco and nicotine use in Canada held ahead of World No Tobacco Day. Hagen is demanding stricter measures against vaping products, such as flavor restrictions, more health warnings on packaging, and a ban on online sales. Don Mitchell, The Canadian Press.
0: The competition to build Canada's next submarine fleet is entering its final stages. Ottawa is weighing bids from South Korea's Hanwha Ocean and Germany's TKMS to replace the Royal Canadian Navy's aging Victoria-class submarines. The federal government is expected to choose a winner by the end of June in what could become the largest military procurement project in Canadian history. Both companies are promising major economic benefits and fast delivery schedules as Canada races to replace a fleet expected to reach the end of its service life by 2035. Israel says its troops have captured Beaufort Castle, a strategic hilltop fortress in southern Lebanon built by crusaders, marking the deepest Israeli advance into the country in more than 25 years. The move follows days of fighting between Israeli forces and Hezbollah militants seen near the city. Israeli officials say the castle will be used as a part of its operations against Hezbollah infrastructure in southern Lebanon. Lebanese officials and international diplomats have criticized the advance, with France calling an emergency meeting of the United Nations Security Council. This is the Canadian Press. In sports, Sam O'Reilly had a goal and three assists. Jack Pridham had a goal and an assist. And the Kitchener Rangers defeated the Everett Silvertips 6-2 in tonight's Memorial Cup Championship final in Kelowna, BC. Matthew Cleveland had 23 points and 7 rebounds. Justin Harmon had 22 points and 7 assists.

And the Ottawa Blackjacks defeated the visiting Montreal Alliance 90-79 in Canadian Elite Basketball League action today. Javon Freeman-Liberty had 25 points for the Alliance, while Quincy Gouret chipped in with 17. Russell Henley birdied the final three holes to force a playoff with Eric Cole, then made it four in a row with a five-footer on the first extra hole today at Colonial to win the Charles Schwab Classic. Henley's surge denied fellow 37-year-old Cole his first PGA Tour win. Canadian Mackenzie Hughes finished in a three-way tie for 10th, three strokes behind the winner. From the Canadian Press, I'm John Kennedy.

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0: From the National Newsroom of the Canadian Press, I'm John Kennedy. Heated rivalry dominated this year's Canadian Screen Awards, winning a record-setting 16 trophies, including Audience Choice, Best Drama Series, and Best Lead Performance for Hudson Williams. The BC-born actor plays Shane Hollander, a reserved hockey player in a romance with a rival. During his acceptance speech, Williams expressed a wish to share the award with his co-star.
1: If I could cut this award down the middle, I would, because if

0: these gay, yearning little bottom eyes didn't have a big, sexy Russian to feast upon, my performance wouldn't be as good. So to the honorary Canadian Connor Story, I share this award with you. Thank you.
1: The Crave series added to 13 wins from Saturday's scripted TV gala, but Story was ineligible to claim any awards because he's American, and the show wasn't eligible for the Emmys due to being fully Canadian produced. Conservative leader Pierre Poilievre is calling for an emergency parliamentary debate on the economy after Statistics Canada reported two straight quarters of slight contraction. He says the Liberal government has shown poor economic performance and Canada is the only recession among the G7. Finance Minister François-Philippe Champagne says the economy is stable and on Friday pointed to planned investments in housing and infrastructure. A government spokesperson cited global pressures, including tariffs and geopolitical instability, as key factors affecting growth. Poilievre, however, argued that other G7 countries are facing those exact conditions without a recession. David Black teaches political theory at Royal Roads University in Greater Victoria and says Carolyn Findlay won the leadership of the Conservative Party of BC because she was an authentic champion of populism mixed with social and cultural conservatism. Black says Caroline Elliott performed populism but did not have the same credentials as the former MP and federal minister for revenue.
2: Carolyn Findlay is by far the most populist of the five leadership candidates. This party is going to, you know, to message and ultimately campaign as a populist one.
1: Findlay says her version for BC is one of fundamental change, and Black says language like that means the Conservative Party of BC will become far more ideological than previous parties like the former BC Liberals or the short-lived BC United ever were. Several organizations are urging the federal government to bring down nicotine use among Canadians over the next two decades.
3: Executive Director of Action on Smoking and Health, Les Hagen, says nicotine use has grown exponentially among Canadians aged 25 and under, which he says is a huge concern. His organization and others are seeking to bring nicotine use down to less than 5% of the population by 2045. Hagen is demanding stricter measures against vaping products, such as flavor restrictions, more health warnings on packaging, and a ban on online sales. Don Mitchell, The Canadian Press.
1: This is The Canadian Press. In sports, the Saskatoon Mamba defeated the visiting Scarborough Shooting Stars 90-88 in Canadian Elite Basketball League play today. Frank Mitchell led the Stars with 21 points and 10 rebounds as the visitors lost their first game in five outings. The Mamba improved to 2-4. Matthew Cleveland had 23 points and 7 rebounds, while Justin Harmon had 22 points and 7 assists, and the Ottawa Blackjacks defeated the Montreal Alliance 90-79 in Canadian Elite Basketball League action. Javon Freeman-Liberty had 25 points for the Alliance, while Quincy Gurrier chipped in with 17. Ben Rice had 2 extra base hits and 4 RBIs in a 13-run third inning. That was the biggest for the New York Yankees in 21 years, carrying them to a 13-8 victory over the host Athletics today. The Yankees got the first 12 batters on in the inning against ace pitcher Jacob Lopez and Michael Kelly, marking the first time they pulled that off in nearly 77 years. From the Canadian Press, I'm John Kennedy.

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0: From the National Newsroom of the Canadian Press, I'm Karen Rebo. Conservative leader Pierre Poilievre is calling for an emergency debate in Parliament on the economy. His call comes after economic data Friday showed Canada's economy contracted slightly for a second straight quarter, a benchmark that meets some definitions of a technical recession. But some economists say the declines are marginal and the recession talk was premature. In an open letter to Prime Minister Mark Carney Sunday, Poilievre says a debate would give Carney a chance to share his plans for a turnaround. A spokesman for Finance Minister François-Philippe Champagne says Canada is experiencing the impacts of geopolitical events and U.S. tariffs in real time. The Conservative Party of B.C. has a new leader in Carrie Lynn Findlay. David Black, who teaches political theory at Royal Roads University in Greater Victoria, says Findlay won because she was the authentic champion of populism within the broader Conservative movement. Findlay beat Caroline Elliott by 2 percentage points on the fourth and final ballot, and Black says Findlay will have to do some work to unify the party.
1: This is a party that is divided between kind of the moderate center-right and kind of the populist cultural and social conservatives. That division was really given sharp definition by the fact that Elliott finished at 49 and Findlay at 51.
0: Black says Findlay's acceptance speech touched on familiar right-of-center themes such as public safety. Rescue divers in Laos are looking at a possible way to extract those two remaining trapped miners, including other potential entry points. The five miners

0: Meanwhile, that made it out of the cave on the weekend are helping. ABC reporter Britt Clinette explains how.
1: The five rescued miners are now in the hospital. The first miner made it out Friday before crews were able to fully drain the tunnels. Rescuers then drained more water from the cave, allowing four more miners to crawl out on their own. Officials say they're doing well and providing key details on the cave system, leading to new information on where the remaining two are possibly located.
0: And TV's heated rivalry scored a record-setting 16 wins at the Canadian Screen Awards in recent days, including three at Sunday night's live broadcast. Crave's steamy hockey series won Best Drama Series, Audience Choice, and Best Lead Performer for Hudson Williams. The BC-born actor plays Shane Hollander, the reserved hockey star who gets caught up in a whirlwind romance with another closeted rival, with whom he wished he could share the trophy.
2: If I could cut this award down the middle, I would, because if these gay, yearning little bottom eyes didn't have a big, sexy Russian to feast upon, my performance wouldn't be as good. So to the honorary Canadian Connor Story, I share this award with you.
0: The Arctic sitcom North of North won Best Comedy, and its star Anna Lamb won Best Lead Performance in a Comedy among the show's nine wins. And the top film award went to the time-traveling Toronto comedy Nirvana, the band, the show, the movie. This is the Canadian Press. In sports, the Kitchener Rangers of the Ontario Hockey League have won their third ever Memorial Cup. Sam O'Reilly had a goal and three assists, and Kitchener defeated the WHL's Everett Silvertips 6-2 to win the Canadian Hockey Championship final in Kelowna, BC. The OHL champs didn't lose a game in that tournament. Canada's medal drought at the World Men's Hockey Championship continues. Noah Steen's overtime goal earned Norway a 3-2 upset win over Canada in Sunday's bronze medal game in Switzerland. Canada came away empty-handed for a third straight year since winning gold in 2023. The Toronto Blue Jays have Monday off. They'll travel to Atlanta to take on the Braves in a three-game set that begins Tuesday night. The Jays had to settle for a split in their four-game series with Baltimore after the Orioles beat the Blue Jays Saturday and again 9-5 on Sunday. From the Canadian Press, I'm Karen Rebo.

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1: 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But I always thought if they ever had a chance to sit down and talk face to face, they might realize they got a lot in common.

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And one old boy said, "Hey, Tex, where'd you park your horse?" My friend just pulled his hat down low, but they couldn't be ignored. One husky fella said, "I think I'll rip that hat right off your head." That's when my friend turned around, and this is what he said.

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My nephew skinned the rattler that makes up this old hat band. But back in 69, he died in Vietnam. Now, the eagle feather was given to me by an Indian friend of mine. But someone ran him down somewhere around that Arizona line. And a real special lady gave me this hat pin. But I don't know if I'll ever see her again.

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But if you still think it's funny, man, you got my back up against the wall. 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

0: From the National Newsroom of the Canadian Press, I'm Karen Rebo. Several major economic developments are expected in this week ahead. Attention remains focused on trade talks with Canada, the U.S., and Mexico, now just 1 month away from a deadline on reviewing the future of their continental trade agreement. Prime Minister Mark Carney's government's also expected to release a long-awaited national AI strategy outlining Canada's approach to artificial intelligence. Quebec's National Library says it is moving ahead with an AI cultural databank project.
1: The database of cultural and government content could be used to train artificial intelligence systems and improve their understanding of Quebec society. The project aims to address concerns that major generative AI systems often struggle to provide reliable information about Quebec society, economy, and culture. Bibliothèque et Archives Nationales du Québec has launched the experimental phase of its proposed databank in French and Indigenous languages after completing a feasibility study earlier this year. That study envisions the platform becoming operational by 2029. Don Mitchell, The Canadian Press.
0: RCMP say the search for two people who had been paddleboarding in a British Columbia provincial park resumed their search Sunday. Corporal Katrina Beamer of the Mounties Sea to Sky Detachment says police received a report Saturday afternoon of two individuals who failed to resurface after paddleboarding on Browning Lake in Murrin Provincial Park. Squamish RCMP officers and air services responded to the scene to assist search and rescuers, fire rescuers, and park rangers in their search. The park remains closed. An explosion and fire occurred at a defense company in South Korea on Monday, killing five people and injuring two others. The deadly blast happened at a work site run by Hanwha Aerospace in the city of Daejeon, at one of the company's key facilities where it develops large-size propellants and surface-to-surface weapon systems. It's not known what caused the explosion, but emergency officials say the area is a government-designated security facility. The competition to build Canada's next submarine fleet is entering its final stage. Ottawa is weighing bids from South Korea's Hanwha Ocean and Germany's TKMS to build about a dozen subs to replace the Royal Canadian Navy's aging Victoria-class submarines. Federal government is expected to choose a winner by the end of June in what could become the largest military procurement project in Canadian history. TV's heated rivalry scored a record-setting 16 wins at the Canadian Screen Awards in recent days, including three at Sunday night's live broadcast. Crave's steamy hockey series and love story about two closeted gay hockey players won Best Drama Series, Audience Choice, and Best Lead Performer for BC-born actor Hudson Williams. The Arctic sitcom North

of North won Best Comedy among its 9 wins. This is the Canadian Press. In sports, the Kitchener Rangers of the Ontario Hockey League have won their 3rd ever Memorial Cup. Sam O'Reilly had a goal and 3 assists, and Kitchener defeated the WHL's Everett Silvertips 6-2 to win the Canadian Hockey Championship final in Kelowna, BC. The OHL champs didn't lose a game in that tournament. Canada's medal drought at the World Men's Hockey Championship continues. Noah Steen's overtime goal earned Norway a 3-2 upset win over Canada in Sunday's bronze medal game in Switzerland. Canada came away empty-handed for a 3rd straight year since winning gold in 2023. The Toronto Blue Jays have Monday off. They'll travel to Atlanta to take on the Braves in a 3-game set that begins Tuesday night. The Jays had to settle for a split in their 4-game series with Baltimore after the Orioles beat the Blue Jays Saturday and again 9-5 on Sunday. From the Canadian Press, I'm Karen Rebo.

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0: Unit 2. You better answer me, Unit 2. I'm getting sick of fooling with this CB radio. I'm going to cram this thing down your throat.
1: I read you. Do I golly. I read you, Unit 1, loud and clear, but it seems like there's a little turbulence on the line. Honey, I'm sorry that I'm running so late, but I stopped off here to see this friend of mine that's been awfully, awfully sick. And when I got back to the car, you know this radio had run my battery down. I know it's hard for you to believe.
0: Oh, I believe you. I really do believe you.
1: I tried to call you every way.
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0: Four, baby, I'm going to have to be clear with you. I'm moving on.
1: Oh, you'll never be clear in your life. You
0: I'm
1: going to
0: get rid of this radio. It's going to get me killed.
1: I'm
0: going
1: to have to get rid of that radio this soon.
0: Everybody in the country knows what we're talking about, too. They listen in on it.
1: I know.
0: And you're raring at me.
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0: From the National Newsroom of the Canadian Press, I'm Karen Rebo. Several major economic developments are expected in this week ahead. Attention remains focused on trade talks with Canada, the U.S., and Mexico, now just 1 month away from a deadline on reviewing the future of their continental trade agreement. Prime Minister Mark Carney's government's also expected to release a long-awaited national AI strategy outlining Canada's approach to artificial intelligence. Quebec's National Library says it is moving ahead with an AI cultural data bank project.
1: The database of cultural and government content could be used to train artificial intelligence systems and improve their understanding of Quebec society. The project aims to address concerns that major generative AI systems often struggle to provide reliable information about Quebec society, economy, and culture. Bibliothèque et Archives Nationales du Québec has launched the experimental phase of its proposed data bank in French and Indigenous languages after completing a feasibility study earlier this year. That study envisions the platform becoming operational by 2029. Don Mitchell, The Canadian Press.
0: RCMP say the search for two people who had been paddleboarding in a British Columbia provincial park resumed their search Sunday. Corporal Katrina Beamer of the Mounties Sea to Sky Detachment says police received a report Saturday afternoon of two individuals who failed to resurface after paddleboarding on Browning Lake in Murrin Provincial Park. Squamish RCMP officers and air services responded to the scene to assist search and rescuers, fire rescuers, and park rangers in their search. The park remains closed. An explosion and fire occurred at a defense company in South Korea on Monday, killing five people and injuring two others. The deadly blast happened at a work site run by Hanwha Aerospace in the city of Daejeon, at one of the company's key facilities where it develops large-size propellants and surface-to-surface weapon systems. It's not known what caused the explosion, but emergency officials say the area is a government-designated security facility. The competition to build Canada's next submarine fleet is entering its final stage. Ottawa is weighing bids from South Korea's Hanwha Ocean and Germany's TKMS to build about a dozen subs to replace the Royal Canadian Navy's aging Victoria-class submarines. Federal government is expected to choose a winner by the end of June in what could become the largest military

procurement project in Canadian history. TV's heated rivalry scored a record-setting 16 wins at the Canadian Screen Awards in recent days, including three at Sunday night's live broadcast. Crave's steamy hockey series and love story about two closeted gay hockey players won Best Drama Series, Audience Choice, and Best Lead Performer for BC-born actor Hudson Williams. The Arctic sitcom North of North won Best Comedy among its 9 wins. This is the Canadian Press. In sports, the Kitchener Rangers of the Ontario Hockey League have won their third ever Memorial Cup. Sam O'Reilly had a goal and 3 assists, and Kitchener defeated the WHL's Everett Silvertips 6-2 to win the Canadian Hockey Championship final in Kelowna, BC. The OHL champs didn't lose a game in that tournament. Canada's medal drought at the World Men's Hockey Championship continues. Noah Steen's overtime goal earned Norway a 3-2 upset win over Canada in Sunday's bronze medal game in Switzerland. Canada came away empty-handed for a third straight year since winning gold in 2023. The Toronto Blue Jays have Monday off. They'll travel to Atlanta to take on the Braves in a 3-game set that begins Tuesday night. The Jays had to settle for a split in their 4-game series with Baltimore after the Orioles beat the Blue Jays Saturday and again 9-5 on Sunday. From the Canadian Press, I'm Karen Rebo.

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0: Yeah. Ruth Buzzy.
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1: anyway.
0: Oh,
1: 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Well, what about the ones that's bald?
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My self-inflicted grief had a strong right hand. I wasn't afraid to use it. Yeah, my mama preached till her face was blue, but not a damned word seemed to make it through. I've got the scars to prove.

0: From the National Newsroom of the Canadian Press, I'm Karen Rebeau. Postal workers are set to find out if they have a new tentative agreement more than 2 years into their labor strife, as the union will release its ballot results today. Some 55,000 members of the Canadian Union of Postal Workers began voting in April on a five-year contract that includes wage increases of 6.5% and 3% in the first 2 years. Canada Post and the union have long sparred over wages and structural changes to the Postal Service. Workers have taken to the picket lines on multiple occasions. About 60% of the union board endorsed the proposed collective agreement, saying it ensures job security, but the union's president asked members to reject it, arguing it rolls back rights and compensation. Officials at one of Canada's major railways say a strike by 300 signals workers is not expected to impact operations. The workers with the Canadian Pacific Kansas City Railway walked off the job Sunday morning after their union said talks with the company were at a standstill. The International Brotherhood of Electrical Workers says the main sticking points include wages, work-life balance, and worker retention. CPKC says it has implemented contingency plans to maintain operations across Canada and that safe and efficient rail service continues. There's a new headliner for the Great American State Fair. After many of the performers say the tone of the 250th birthday year celebration hit a sour note, here's ABC's Selena Wang with President Donald Trump's reaction.
1: The majority of musicians billed for the event now pulling out. Trump saying he'll step in, announcing a rally on the National Mall on June 24th, and floating the idea of scrapping the entire 16-day event for a Make America Great Again rally, rather than, in his words, having overpriced singers who nobody wants to hear. But Freedom 250 says they aren't canceling the event, instead adding an opening ceremony for the president to speak at.
0: And Canada's love for heated rivalry reached new heights last night as the series took home several top prizes at the Canadian Screen Awards, including Best Drama and Best Lead Performer for co-star Hudson Williams. Show creator Jacob Tierney says he wasn't expecting the massive success of the series, which broke a Screen Awards record, winning 16 over the weekend.
2: I do believe that so much about the reaction of the show is the fact that it ends so happily. I think that is one of the things that people think is kind of surprising about it, that people are not expecting, I think particularly gay people. So that's been an amazing thing to see, how much people want that, how soothing it is, how affirming it seems to be.
0: The other big TV winner was the CBC and Netflix series North of North, which had 9 wins. This is the Canadian Press. In sports, the Kitchener Rangers scored a 6-2 win over the Everett Silvertips in Sunday's Memorial Cup Championship game in Kelowna, BC. Sam O'Reilly finished with a goal and 3 assists. Jack Pridham had a goal and 2 helpers as the OHL champion Rangers won their 3rd Memorial Cup in franchise history. Team Canada breezed through the preliminary round of the World Men's Hockey Championship with 6 regulation wins and an overtime victory to top Group B. They blanked the U.S. 4-0 in the quarterfinals, but Canada lost to Finland in Saturday's semifinal, then lost 3-2 to Norway in Sunday's bronze medal game. Finland beat host Switzerland 1-0 in overtime in the gold medal final. In baseball, the Baltimore Orioles beat the visiting Toronto Blue Jays 9-5 Sunday to split their 4-game series. The Jays have Monday off, and they will be in Atlanta to open a 3-game set against the Braves. From the Canadian Press, I'm Karen Rebeau.

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0: No.
1: Mm-mm. 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
1: How high's the water, mama? 2 feet high and rising. How high's the water, papa? She said it's 2 feet high and rising. Well, we can make it to the road in a homemade boat, 'cause that's the only thing we got left that'll float. It's already over all the

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From the National Newsroom of the Canadian Press, I'm Karen Rebo. Postal workers are about to find out if they have a new tentative agreement more than 2 years into their labor strife, as the union will release its ballot results today. Some 55,000 members of the Canadian Union of Postal Workers began voting in April on a five-year contract that includes wage hikes in the first 2 years of 6.5% and 3% respectively. Officials at one of Canada's major railways say a one-day-old strike by 300 signals workers isn't expected to impact operations. Employees who install, maintain, and repair railway signaling and communication systems with Canadian Pacific Kansas City walked off the job early yesterday after the union's 72-hour strike notice expired without a deal. The International Brotherhood of Electrical Workers says the main sticking points include wages, work-life balance, and worker retention. An internal government document says should data from an advanced electric vehicle fall into the wrong hands, it could be used to track people or carry out surveillance. A Public Safety Canada memo obtained by the Canadian Press under Access to Information was prepared to address concerns about Chinese vehicles. It concedes Canada has to expand its economy and

0: response to a changing geopolitical environment, but it warns connected vehicles, similar to other smart or internet-connected devices, collect significant amounts of data on Canadians, which can have intelligence value. Prime Minister Mark Carney is set to speak in Toronto today about how his government hopes to confront anti-Semitism.
1: Carney's remarks will come less than a month after Toronto police responded to three visibly Jewish community members being shot at with an imitation firearm. Advocacy group B'nai B'rith says anti-Semitic incidents topped 6,800 in 2025, the highest it's recorded since 1982. The increase follows the October 2023 attack by Hamas on Israel, which prompted Israel to bomb the Gaza Strip, drawing widespread condemnation. Aaron Sousa, The Canadian Press.
0: TV's heated rivalry scored a record-setting 16 wins at the Canadian Screen Awards in recent days, including three at last night's live broadcast. Crave's steamy hockey series won Best Drama Series, Audience Choice, and Best Lead Performer for Hudson Williams. The BC-born actor plays Shane Hollander, the reserved hockey star who gets caught up in a whirlwind romance with another closeted gay rival, with whom he wished he could share this trophy.
2: If I could cut this award down the middle, I would, because if these gay yearning little bottom eyes didn't have a big sexy Russian to feast upon, my performance wouldn't be as good. So to the honorary Canadian Connor Story, I share this award with you.
0: The Arctic sitcom North of North won Best Comedy. This is the Canadian Press. In sports, the Kitchener Rangers scored a 6-2 win over the Everett Silvertips in Sunday's Memorial Cup Championship game in Kelowna, BC. Sam O'Reilly finished with a goal and three assists. Jack Pridham had a goal and two helpers as the OHL champion Rangers won their third Memorial Cup in franchise history. Team Canada breezed through the preliminary round of the World Men's Hockey Championship with six regulation wins and an overtime victory to top Group B. They blanked the U.S. 4-0 in the quarterfinals, but Canada lost to Finland in Saturday's semifinal, then lost 3-2 to Norway in Sunday's bronze medal game. Finland beat host Switzerland 1-0 in overtime in the gold medal final. In baseball, the Baltimore Orioles beat visiting Toronto Blue Jays 9-5 Sunday to split their four-game series. The Jays have Monday off, and they will be in Atlanta to open a three-game set against the Braves. From the Canadian Press, I'm Karen Rebo.
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1: Good morning, Manitoba. 5 minutes after six on Monday, June 1st. I love when things like that line up. It's Monday, and it's the first of the month. That is a good week right there. I'm flying solo today. Davey Gott is out shooting the second round of Rabbit Soup in his second season. So he'll be back on Friday. So it's just you and me all week. You can call me up anytime, 204-788-1055, toll free, 1-877-624-8255. Now, new month, we got some new stuff going on. Got to head over to our website, our Facebook page for this one. It's Fuel Your Summer. We hooked up with Twin Motors Thompson, and we are giving away $100 gas card every week from June 1st. To August 28th. So whether you're heading to the lake, camping, fishing, road trips, or just, you know, cruising around northern Manitoba, we want to help fill your tank this summer. You can enter once a week for your chance to win. You don't have to buy anything, and a winner is drawn weekly. So head over to NCIFM or Twin Motors Facebook page to sign up there, okay? That's one. What else? Father's Day coming up on the 21st. So you got some time to get it together. But we're doing a thing called Rad Dad. And we're going to qualify you till June 19th for this prize pack from Shane's in the Paw, Winnipeg Waterways, Pirgo's Pizza, the Paw Family Foods, and Otinica Mall. I'll give you more details a little later on. So you might want to know what you're listening for, okay? This is what you're listening for right here. Don't call now because it doesn't count.
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1: You're going to call me up at those numbers. Got to be caller number 5. And you're going to tell me why your dad is so rad, okay? And we will announce the winner on Friday, June 19th with us right here in the morning show. Okay, let's get your morning going. Hey, with Bill. Shania, yeah. And Billy.
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0: June 21st, a special day, a day of acknowledgement and respect for our heritage and culture, a day to celebrate everything that makes us who we are. 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

0: TI, Legendary Country and More, Shawnee Kish, Right at Dawn, award-winning two-spirited artist repping Welland, Ontario.
1: The spirit of man.
0: It is time to have a look at our southern forecast. There are heat warnings, but not in the south. And not surprising, not in Churchill. Dauphin in the parkland, a mix of sun and clouds, 60% chance of showers, and a risk of a thunderstorm today. You do have some wind, 30 gusting to 50, hitting a daytime high of 28. Humidex making it feel like 32. Partly cloudy tonight with a low of 12. Over in Blood Vein, mainly sunny, high of 30. Humidex sitting at 32. UV index is at 8, which is very high. Clear tonight with a low of 14. Heading over to Brandon and the Westmen. You've got a few showers ending late this morning, then mainly cloudy. Also a risk of a thunderstorm this morning. 24 is your high. A few clouds tonight with a low of 11. And right here in Winnipeg, we've got a mix of sun and cloud today. 30% chance of showers this afternoon with a risk of a thunderstorm. Bit breezy. South wind, 30 gusting to 50. 28 is our high, with the humidex feeling like 31. UV index at 8, which is very high. Partly cloudy tonight, 30% chance of showers early this evening with a risk of a thunderstorm and a low of 14. Your northern forecast coming up at 7.
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Big news for football fans. 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And yeah, I know, I'm not big in hockey. Boo, Jordan Knight, but I love me some football. The league is also expecting a larger salary cap from revenue bumps, which means teams can go after better talent. So go sports, go, as Davey Gott likes to say. Dolly Parton, Jolene, it's right here on NCI, Legendary Country and More.

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1: Good morning, 6:44. Time for a little morning minutiae. Ever wonder how much bigger a billion is than a million? So here's a mind bender. Imagine $1 equals 1 second. $1 million would be about 11 and a half days. $1 billion, more than 31 years. Think about that. A millionaire is 11 days away. A billionaire is what? Somewhere back in 1994, waiting for dial-up internet to connect. So yeah, a millionaire and a billionaire are both rich, no doubt about that. But in the same way, a kiddie pool and the Pacific Ocean are both water. The more you know.

0: your roads. In the city of Winnipeg, we are doing A-okay so far in your early commute. Looking at our highways, I think we've got microsurfing happening on Highway 5, both directions from the 10A to Highway 10. So there is a width restriction, and be prepared to stop. There are flag persons in attendance, one lane traffic, and reduced speed as posted. Make sure you follow those speed signs because nobody needs a ticket. Anything else? 204-788-1055. Toll free 1-877-624-8255.
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0: Now this update from the Canadian Press. A new report says Canada's employment insurance no longer serves this country's broader and shifting workforce as more people take up gig work or part-time jobs. In its latest poverty report card, Food Banks Canada says EI only caters to a shrinking workforce that has stable full-time work. Canadians will find out today how nearly 55,000 postal workers have voted on a five-year tentative agreement with Canada Post. The proposed pact aims to end more than 2 years of labor strike. Crews trying to control a wildfire raging in northern Saskatchewan have received a bit of help from humid weather that reduced smoke. The reeve of the rural municipality of Shelbrook says the fire was still burning across 190 square kilometers of forest yesterday. And Israel's government ordered airstrikes on the southern suburbs of Beirut today, one day after its ground forces reached their deepest point in Lebanon in 26 years, and as Hezbollah fired rockets at northern Israel. From the Canadian Press, I'm Don Mitchell.
1: There's a lot going on at the Manitoba First Nations Education Resource Center, and on Wednesday at 9:40 a.m., Jordan and Davey will find out about all the cool events and happenings created for First Nations students and the member schools of the Resource Center and the Manitoba First Nations school system. 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

NCI, Legendary Country and More, Firestone Band, Be My Babe Tonight, 4 minutes after seven. So, you know, gas is expensive these days. They say it's gone down. Doesn't feel like it, right? But it's still up from last year this time. Anyways, we've hooked up with Twin Motors at Thompson to get you some gas in your tank so you can do some traveling this summer. So, from June 1st, starting today, to August 28th, we are giving away a $100 gas card every week. All you have to do is go to NCIFM or the Twin Motors Facebook page and sign up there. No purchase necessary, and a winner is drawn weekly. So that's a $100 gas card. That could help out quite a bit. You're still waiting on that cue to call for your Father's Day gift to your dad, and you got time to think about it. When you hear that cue, you call me up at 204-788-1055, toll free 1-877-624-8255, and think about it. What makes your dad rad? Because I'm going to ask you that question. Coming up at 7:15, the 2026 Canadian Screen Awards went down last night, and oh boy, Indigenous talent did their thing. We'll chat about that right now. It's Eric Clapton, Lay Down Sally. It's NCI, Legendary Country and More.

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3: Good morning. 7:15. So Indigenous talent had a major showing at the 2026 Canadian Screen Awards, taking home 13 wins. North of North led the way with 9 awards, including Best Comedy Series, while Endless Cookie, Sweet Angel Baby, and At the Place of Ghosts also earned recognition. But that's not all-time best. Do you remember in 2024, Little Birds? 13 wins, unprecedented for Indigenous television production, and at the time, the most wins ever by any TV series in Canadian Screen Awards history. So Indigenous talent doing things, whether it's production. And you know what I like about this? This to me is showing acceptance, because in shows I watch, like you might see, what was I watching? Oh my goodness, I don't remember the name. But you'll see Indigenous people in everyday roles. They're not like a medicine man or something mystical or anything like that. That's kind of the roles back in the day, right? Along with a few other derogatory names and stereotypical roles. But nowadays, they're like doctors. They're doing regular things with regular people. And I feel that's integration right there. And I am loving that. So congratulations to everyone who won. And hopefully, maybe one day, Davey Gott's Rabbit Soup is going to win a Canadian Screen Award. Make sure you check it out. You can go on YouTube, put in Rabbit Soup, Davey Gott, and all the episodes will show up.
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0: That's Tracy Bone Brave in at number 5 on the Indigenous Music Countdown. My name is Jordan Knight. It's NCI-FM. And yeah, that cue to call dropped for Rad Dad. I'm looking for caller number 5. And then you got to tell me, what makes your dad so rad? Hi, good morning.
1: Good morning.
0: You're caller number 1.
1: Right on, okay.
0: Hi, good morning, caller number 2. Hey there, caller number 3.
2: Thank you.
0: Hi, good morning. Who's this?
2: This is Slim Shady.
0: Oh, caller number 4, my friend.
2: Oh, gosh.
0: Hi, good morning. Who's this?
3: Jerry.
0: Jerry, caller number 5.
3: Oh.
0: All right, before I qualify you, you got to tell me why your dad is so rad.
3: Well, because he had a great son like me.
0: Best answer. I was waiting for that one. Well, congratulations, my friend. You just qualified.
3: Thank you.
0: Hold on.

0: Good morning, 7:31. Let's have a look at your southern forecast. Often in the parkland, a mix of sun and clouds, 60% chance of showers and a risk of a thunderstorm. Wind from the south, 30 gusting to 50, hitting a daytime high of 28. With that humidex, 32 is what it feels like today. Partly cloudy tonight with a low of 12. Over in Blood Vein, mainly sunny, 30 is your daytime high. That UV index sitting at 8, that's very high. Tonight, clear and 14. Brandon and the Westman, you've got a few showers ending late this afternoon. Then mainly cloudy with a risk of a thunderstorm as well. Hitting a high of 24. A few clouds tonight with a low of 11. And right here in Winnipeg, we've got a mix of sun and cloud, 30% chance of showers this afternoon with a risk of a thunderstorm. Bit of wind south from the south, 30 gusting to 50, 28 is your daytime high. Humidex making it feel like 31, UV index sitting at 8. Partly cloudy tonight, 30% chance of showers this evening with a risk of a thunderstorm and a low of 14. Northern forecast coming up at 8.
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0: 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Well, you got to check this one out because this is going to blow your mind.
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4: R-A-P-A-K-I-V-A.
0: Yeah, it went on and on. I don't even know how to spell them. I don't even know what they mean, most of those words. I had to look a couple up because I was like, I've never heard of this word in my life. 90 seconds, they go back to back. This kid, 14 years old. And his name is Shrey Parikh, and he is the champion. 18 regular rounds plus that spell-off tiebreaker.

32 extremely difficult words in 90 seconds. Holy Hannah, my perimenopausal brain does not work that fast. Just saying. That's the news you can't use. 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Or maybe I am. Let me pull up spell check.

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1: 7:50, time to have a look at those roads, see what's going on there in the city of Winnipeg. It is looking good. Nothing to report. Heading over to those highways, same kind of deal. Highways are looking bare. I've got nothing. You got something? 204-788-1055. 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

0: Good morning. It's 8 o'clock. I'm Garth Hilderman, and this is NCI Network News. Winnipeg police say a man who was running away from police was shot dead Friday morning after he ran inside a home, took those inside hostage, and later set the home on fire. Police allege officers first spotted the man driving a stolen car, but he fled after ramming that car into a police vehicle. After several minutes, police say he ran into a home where he barricaded himself inside with three people. Police say another man then ran out of the home and told officers two teen girls had been taken hostage, but a teen was later rescued through the home's main floor window. The second teen was rescued after the suspect set the home on fire and before he was shot dead. A heat wave this weekend didn't stop Winnipeggers from gathering for one of the city's largest festivals. Taste of Asia took place on the grounds of the Manitoba Legislature yesterday. Featured vendors serving food from across the continent and cultural performances. Attendees say gathering to share the culture's food with others brings joy and creates a feeling of community. Canadian postal workers expecting to learn today whether or not they have a new tentative deal. More than 2 years into the labor strife, the union set to release its ballot results from a vote that began on April 20 concerning a five-year contract that includes wage increases of 6.5% and 3% in the first 2 years. Some 55,000 members of the Canadian Union of Postal Workers and Canada Post, they have long sparred over wages and structural changes to the Postal Service. Workers took to the picket line on multiple occasions throughout the bargaining process. And Prime Minister Mark Carney set to share more details on how his government is looking to combat anti-Semitism and hate here in Canada. Prime Minister's office saying Carney will deliver remarks in Toronto today, less than a month after police in that city responded to a call about three visibly Jewish community members being shot at with an imitation firearm. Jewish advocacy group B'nai B'rith saying anti-Jewish hatred is being normalized in Canada and that anti-Semitic incidents topped 6,800 last year, the highest it has recorded since 1982. The increase follows the October 2023 attack by Hamas militants on Israel, which prompted Israel to bomb the Gaza Strip in a prolonged assault on Palestinians that has drawn widespread condemnation. That's your news on NCI. News is at the top of the hour. Sports is at half past, and your northern weather forecast is on the way.
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2: The spirit of Manitoba weather.
3: 3 minutes after 8, let's have a look at that northern forecast. There is a yellow warning for heat for Thompson and the Norman region, as well as the Pas Ocean and Flin Flon. Thompson, sunny, high of 30, UV index at 7, that's high. Clear tonight with a low of 13. Over in the Pas and Ocean, you've got a mix of sun and cloud. That's going to switch to sunny this morning. 31 is your high. Humidex 33, UV index at 7. Flin Flon, you've got some sunshine, 31, same kind of temp, 31 with the Humidex 33, UV index at 7 as well. Clear tonight with a low of 16. Over in Churchill, sunny with a high of 24, clear tonight with a low of plus 4. And Island Lake region, you've got some sunshine, hitting a high of 29 today. Your UV index is at 7, that's high as well. A few clouds tonight with a low of 15. Your southern forecast coming up at 8:30.
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1: Good morning, 8 minutes after eight. So Garth Hildeman is here today, but he's taking a day off tomorrow because it's a big special day.
2: And I don't think you appreciate just how big and special the day it truly is.
1: I don't. I really don't. So most people
2: we've been talking about this for weeks.
1: Most people take a day off because, you know, they want to do something maybe around the house or take a day off and just hang out. He's got plans and he's getting up mighty early to do it. And what's the big plan for tomorrow?
2: Who says I'm not hanging out?
1: Well, I guess you are.
2: The new Princess Auto location is opening tomorrow. And this is big news in my life. And Northern Hillbilly as well, right? And for a long time, you've kind of thought that this is a bit strange, a bit weird. But I remind you that when IKEA opened up, there were people queued up. When, what's that donut shop there? Krispy Kreme opened up, there were people queued up. This is a thing that happens. And there is going to be a whole bunch of us there, 7 a.m. tomorrow. And I know it's a big deal. And the city understands it's a big deal. They know it's a big deal. And we know that because they have renamed the street Princess Auto Way.
1: It's a big deal. You it know that's Northern is. Hillbilly calling.
2: I hope it is.
1: You know it is. You want me to answer that?
2: Yeah, we should. Yeah.
1: Okay. All right. Here we go. Oh, he's gone.
2: He's back. He's coming back.
1: Northern Hillbilly, is that you?
3: Yeah, you guys got my ears on. I'm so excited.
2: Right? This is like, who cares about

0: flat pack build yourself furniture. Princess Anna is opening up a new. Well, I have lots of it. It's fine, but you don't have to line up early for that. But what kind of weird?
1: I got a little sneak preview inside, and you guys are gonna be blown away.
0: Well, I know I am. I don't know if Jordan will be.
2: Oh yeah, I'm just so enthralled by all of this right there. Okay, so I will give props because they have a Gord Bamford concert.
0: Yeah, with Katie St. Germain
2: Katie St. Germain tomorrow for $10 to see Gord Bamford and Katie St. Germain together.
0: Yeah, they'll have fireworks as well. Although, I mean, you could probably just be kind of nearby and see those. That's the beauty of fireworks is they go up high in the air.
2: I could see them from home.
0: It depends where you live, I guess. Might park just down the street and catch that for free. That's the true Winnipeg way.
2: Yeah, right? Absolutely. Okay, well, you have fun tomorrow because today you're here and then tomorrow
0: and I'll be back Wednesday. It's just tomorrow I'm out.
2: Yeah. I'm surprised
0: and
2: you
0: I'll
2: didn't
0: see
2: take
0: Hillbilly
2: the
0: there.
2: Whole week off.
0: Well, I guess there's still time. Okay, we'll see you there, Hillbilly.
2: Too funny. All right, Garth.
0: Yeah.
2: I'm going to have you join me for the Cree word of the day because I'm going to be the teacher today.
0: Okay.
2: And you're going to see how well I do. Well, you won't know. So.
0: Sounds great, Jordan.
2: But Manitoba, you'll know how well I've done. So then you give me a call at 204-788-1055, toll free 1-877-624-8255. And you tell me, did she blow it or did she do good? All right, the Cree word of the day is anuts.
0: Sounds good to me.
2: Anuts.
0: What's it mean?
2: You got to say it.
0: Anuts?
2: Anuts.
0: Anuts.
2: Anuts means now.
0: Oh, okay.
2: Anuts.
0: All right.
2: And it's spelled pretty much how it sounds. A-N-O-O-T-S.
0: All right. Anuts, I'm going to go work on some sports.
2: Okay, you
0: see
2: do
0: you in
2: that.
0: 20 minutes.
2: We got your brain teaser coming up right after Alabama's NCI, Legendary Country and more.

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5: 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It is time for your brain teaser. 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You can just stare at it. You can do whatever you want with it. It gives you the bragging rights of being the smartest person in the province for the day. But if you don't get it right, you're going to get a big ol' wrong. I'm working on it. The question this morning, only 77% of people do this. Now, 77% of people, it's kind of high. But yet the word only is in front of it. Only 77% of people do this. What do you think? Give me a call.
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1: Darlene McKay, so what do you think the answer is this morning? Only 77% of people do this.
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1: Right? Good answer, girl, but wrong. Okay. 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Who's this?
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1: Hello, my girl. So what do you think?
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1: Bye-bye. 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Only 77% of people do this. What do you think that might be?
4: Reppin'
1: Peguis. So what's your answer?
4: Wake up before the sun.
1: Wrong.

0: Chicago yesterday and ultimately lost pretty big. Goldeyes and Dogs trading blows in the early innings of Sunday's series finale. They were all tied up 7-7 heading into the home half of the seventh, and that's when the Dogs put up seven runs. Who says seven is a lucky number? 14-7 the final, favoring Chicago. That followed 3-2 wins for Winnipeg on Friday and then 12-3 for the Goldeyes on Saturday. Fish return home for a 10-game homestand. It starts today. First of four contests against the Sioux Falls Canaries. Canaries lead the West Division with a 10-6 record. Goldeyes, they're second last in the listings, but just three games back with a 7-9 record. Toronto Blue Jays, who split a four-game series with the host Baltimore Orioles, will have today off. This after opening up a three-game series tomorrow against the Braves in Atlanta. The 29-31 Jays, they will have right-hander Kevin Gausman on the mound for the series opener. Meanwhile, the NL East-leading Braves have yet to name their starter. Carolina Hurricanes, who needed only five games to eliminate the Montreal Canadiens from the Eastern Conference Final, will open up the Stanley Cup Final Series tomorrow against the visiting Vegas Golden Knights. Golden Knights, they swept the President's Trophy-winning Colorado Avalanche in the Western Conference Final. And Canada's national men's soccer team set to play an international friendly tonight in Edmonton against Uzbekistan. Canada will attempt to avoid injuries and try to determine which goalkeeper will earn the start in net for the team's World Cup opener come June 12 in Toronto. That'll be against Bosnia and Herzegovina, BMO Field. Canada will play Ireland in a friendly on Friday. That's your sports report on NCI. News at the top of the hour, sports at half past. Your southern weather forecast is on the way.
1: Election Day for Manitosippi Cree Nation is almost here. 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Manitosippi Cree Nation Election Day, Wednesday, June 24th from 9 a.m. to 8 p.m. at the MSCN Cultural Center. Make your vote count.
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3: Good morning, 8:33. It is time for your southern forecast. Dauphin in the Parkland, a mix of sun and cloud, 60% chance of showers and a risk of a thunderstorm. It's a bit breezy, 30 gusting to 50. That wind is coming from the south, hitting a daytime high of 28 with that humidex. 32 is what it feels like. Partly cloudy tonight with a low of 12. Blood Vein, you've got some sunshine, hitting a high of 30 today. Humidex 32, that UV index sitting at 8, which is very high. Clear tonight with a low of 14. Heading over to Brandon and the Westman. Few showers ending late this afternoon and then mainly cloudy with a risk of a thunderstorm. Hitting a daytime high of 24, humidex making it feel like 26. A few clouds tonight with a low of 11. And right here in Winnipeg, we've got a mix of sun and cloud, 30% chance of showers this afternoon with a risk of a thunderstorm. Wind is from the south, 30 gusting to 50, 28 will be our high with the humidex feeling more like 31, UV index sitting at 8. Partly cloudy tonight, 30% chance of showers early this evening with a risk of a thunderstorm and a low of 14. Your northern forecast coming up at 9.
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1: 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So on June 21st, let's celebrate National Indigenous Peoples Day together.
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3: Good morning, 8:39 on our NCI lines. We have Dan Borier, Interlake Eastern Regional Coordinator, because across the country, communities are coming together to support families affected by Alzheimer's disease and other forms of dementia through a series of awareness and funding walks. This event helped raise funds for program services and research while also offering support and connection for those impacted. Good morning, Dan.
4: Good morning, Jordan. How are you doing this morning?
3: Good, good. Thank you so much for joining us. Wait, before we get to this, I have to close off our brain teaser. The question this morning, 77% of people do this. Only 77%. What do you think?
4: Oh, it's got to be napping. Napping.
3: Napping is a good answer.
4: Yeah.
3: But it's incorrect.
4: Oh.
3: The actual answer is only 77% of people wash their hands after using the bathroom.

0: not what you want to think about this morning.
1: No, that's kind of disappointing a little bit.
0: All right. Well, thank you for playing with me. So let's start off. Can you tell us about the Alzheimer's walks and why they're so important in our region right now?
1: Yeah, absolutely. You know what? These Alzheimer's walks, like you say, are very, very important because this is our largest fundraising event that we have throughout Manitoba. The Alzheimer's Society has been a part of Manitoba for over 40 years. And like you were saying, it helps, through counseling, support groups, education sessions, and all kinds of dementia-friendly programming and a lot of research funding. And believe it or not, these walks have been going on for over 30 years here in Manitoba.
0: Really?
1: Yeah. Yeah.
0: Wow, that is fantastic. So we had you on earlier, a month ago, and we're partway through the walk season right now. So how have things been going so far in the Interlake and Eastern regions?
1: Well, you know what? They've been going really good. The two walks that we've had so far have been in Brandon and in Winnipeg, but we got six more to go. If you want me to, I'll list them all off in times and places if you'd like.
0: Yeah, please do that.
1: All right. Well, you know what? Our next one is going to be in Selkirk, Thursday, June 4th, 6:30, starting over at the Gordon Howard Center. And here's the awesome part, is we're going to have Minister Bucky Anderson there with his music band. So not only can you be walking the walk, you can actually be jigging the jiggle if you want as well. After that, we have Steinbach, Sunday, June the 7th, starting at 12:30 over at K.R. Barkman Park. After that, we have Gimli, Friday, June 12th, 10:30 over at Bettle Personal Care Home. I got my little cheat sheets here, so I'm not wrong on anything. Altona, Wednesday, June 17th, 10:30 over at the Gardens on 10th. Forge of Prairie, Thursday, June 18th at 11 o'clock over at Island Park. And then last but not least, Darlingford, Saturday, June 20th, 10:30 over at Darlingford Memorial Park. That's the name.
0: Okay, I've got two more questions for you. So it's a walk. Is it far? Like, what if someone's concerned they can't do the walk? Is that okay? How far is it? What do they need to know about that?
1: You know what? You can be any shape you want. Like I said last time, I'm round. It's a great shape to be walking. It doesn't have to be far. Just show up, you know, show support, join a group. You know what? It's about getting together and sharing, you know, this time together with people who know what you're going through, and to share that community, community support and community feel of everything.
0: Yeah, that's important, because a lot of times you might feel isolated thinking you're the only one going through it, but then you go out to one of these walks and there's a lot of people who can relate with everything you're going for, whether you're suffering from it or you're a caregiver. So that is a great thing. If someone wants to take part, what do they need to do?
1: They need to show up. They need to register. There's a bunch of different ways you can register. 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You could even phone our Winnipeg office if everybody's got a pen and paper ready for this one. The phone number is 204-943-6622. You could phone our Selkirk office, 204-268-4752 as well.
0: All right, Dan Boyer, thank you so much for joining me this morning and sharing what's going on with the walks, and good luck for the rest of the summer.
1: Thank you so much. I really appreciate that. And come on out. You know what? I hear from the weather, it's going to be great. It might be a little bit hot, so don't forget to bring your water and a hat as well.
0: Good advice right there.

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2: Good morning, 8:51. Time to have a look at those roads in the city of Winnipeg. We are doing good this morning. It doesn't look like anything is going on, at least from all the sites that I've checked. As far as our highways are concerned, they're bare and looking good as well. If you got something, give me a call, 204-788-1055, toll free, 1-877-624-8255.
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Good morning. It's 9 o'clock. I'm Garth Hilderman, and this is NCI Network News, sponsored by the Owasis Agency of Northern Manitoba. It's where they have job opportunities in multiple departments. To learn more about the positions or to apply, visit owasisagency.ca. Took about 3.5 hours, but crews were able to extinguish a grass fire at Winnipeg's Whittier Park yesterday afternoon. Rail traffic had to be halted on the nearby rail line to the park at Archibald Street and Mission Street. Crews were able to extinguish the blaze thanks to specialized vehicles equipped for battling wildfires, but also

0: much more personal measures like backpacks that firefighters can wear to spray water on hotspots. No injuries were reported. There was no estimate provided of the amount of vegetation consumed by the fire. A Winnipeg nurse stripped of her license after complaints of bullying, discrimination, and racism. Nurse also has to pay $50,000 towards the cost of a hearing before the College of Registered Nurses of Manitoba. Complaints against the nurse dated back to 2007, including the belittling and mocking of patients and staffers. She also once pushed back against a family member who tried to visit a cancer patient in distress. A Public Safety Canada memo urging Canadians to be mindful of the security and privacy risks associated with the digital devices that they buy and use. The internal government document was prepared to address concerns about Chinese-made electric vehicles. It says data from an advanced electric vehicle that falls into the wrong hands could be used to track people or conduct surveillance. The note adds that opening Canadian markets to new players can amplify the presence of high-risk vendors. And Israeli Prime Minister Benjamin Netanyahu is saying his country's strikes on Beirut's southern suburbs, they were in response to repeated violations of a ceasefire by Hezbollah and attacks against cities and citizens. In a joint statement with Defense Minister of Israel, who is Israel Katz, Netanyahu confirmed the Israeli military had ordered to attack targets in Beirut's southern suburbs. Hezbollah agreed to halt attacks on Israel while the ceasefire was signed in mid-April, but resumed following Israeli strikes in Lebanon that Israel characterized as self-defense. Lebanon's state-run news agency saying Israeli airstrikes overnight killed six people, including a Syrian citizen, in the village near the city of Nabatea. That's your news on NCI. News is at the top of the hour. Sports is at half past. Your northern weather forecast is on the way.
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2: The Spirit of Manitoba Weather.
3: 3 minutes after nine, this is your northern forecast. Thompson in the Norman region, mainly sunny, high of 30, UV index sitting at 7, clear tonight with a low of 13. The Pas Océan and Flin Flon, you've got some sunshine today. High of 31, humidex 33, clear tonight and a low of 16. In Flin Flon, you do have a risk of showers this morning. High of 31, humidex 33, and all of you have a yellow warning for heat. Churchill, mainly sunny, 24 is your high, a few clouds tonight with a low of 8. And Island Lake region, mainly sunny, 29 is where you're at today, UV index sitting at 7, a few clouds tonight with a low of 15. Your southern forecast coming up at 9:30.
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1: NCI, legendary country and more. Father's Day coming up. We're doing Rad Dad, and you can qualify for this package, this grand prize from Shane's in the Paw, Winnipeg Waterway, Prairie Ghost Pizza, the Paw Family Foods, and Otinica Mall. Lots of good stuff. You're going to get another chance to qualify with Garth Hilderman coming up after 10. I did mine early this morning. All right, but what I do have is two wristbands to Thompson's Nickel Days on June 18th to the 21st at 9:15. We're going to play a game. I'll tell you what it's all about at that time. Right now, it's Alan Jackson.

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We were both too tired to sleep, so we took turns of staring out the window at the darkness till boredom overtook us. And he began to speak. 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
1: 9:14, let's do this. Want to send you to Thompson Nickel Days. It runs June 18th to the 21st. I've never been. This always sounds like a fun time. This year, featuring the Lions Club Parade, children's entertainers, there's a stage show, the King Minor Contest. Also, Nickel Days Dance this year will feature country music from Dean Brody and back by popular demand, opening act Dreams and Rumors. All right, so we got your tickets. We're going to do things at a fair. I'm going to describe something in 5 words, and you got to call me up and tell me what it is. 204-788-1055. 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And the category this morning is food. 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I made the first one easy. 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

0: like that first cup of coffee in the day. 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
1: Want to send you to Thompson Nickel Days. It's going down June 18th to the 21st. And I got a pair of wristbands for you. We're doing things at a fair. I'll describe something in five words. Today's category is food. Hi, good morning. Who's this?
2: Hi, this is Heather Sinclair from Pegwis, Manitoba.
1: Hey there, Pegwis. I love your energy, Heather.
2: I'm off to the Bear Clan golf tournament today. And I know the answer to this contest.
1: Okay, let me give you the five words, and then you tell me what it is. Sweet, round, red, wait, crunchy, and stick.
2: That would be a candy apple.
1: Yeah, girl, you got it.
2: Woo-hoo!
1: Now you're going to Thompson Nickel Days.

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1: Good morning, 9:26. Oh, I'm so excited to have this lady on here with me. No stranger to NCI country, Miss Katie St. Germain.
2: Hi, how's it going?
1: Good. Oh, it's so good to hear from you. Last time we were chatting with you, you had a song on Sirius XM's Top of the Country.
2: Yeah, I was a part of a competition with them, and it was crazy. I got to like record a brand new song and head out to Vancouver and just meet a bunch of people there. It was so fun.
1: Wow. And how well did you do? Because I know we were asking folks to vote on you and to get your song up there in the number one spot. Where did you end up placing?
2: So unfortunately, I didn't make it into the top three. I needed like the votes to get into the top three, but still people rallied like crazy. And I heard that it was a really great turnout. And so I'm actually, because of all the voting, I will have some really cool opportunities to do with the CCMAs this year in Saskatoon. So I'm super grateful for everyone that showed up for me.
1: You have just been on a path, like on a serious journey from when I first met you. And in case Manitoba just tuning in, this is Katie St. Germain, and she is the granddaughter of Canadian Country Music Hall of Famer, the legend Ray St. Germain. It's no wonder you have so much talent. Your whole family is talented.
2: Oh my goodness. Yeah. And you know what? I'm so excited too, because I'm having my EP release party on June 4th. So this Thursday at the Park Theater, and my family, most of them, not all of them can make it, but most of them are flying in for it, and we're all going to be together. And I just can't wait to see them all and get to celebrate and, you know, be together again. It's been a while since we all were, and you know, things have changed since Grandpa's passing, so it's just nice that we can all get together and have a moment.
1: Are you going to bring them up all on stage to join you for a song or something? Or is that...
2: You know, I want to. Whether everyone's going to do it or not, I'm not sure. So it's going to be a surprise for me as much as it is for the guests that will be there for the show. But I'm really, really hoping. I do also have some, like, planned other surprises though happening, so get your tickets if you want to come.
1: Yeah, talk about the EP release. What should we know about this?
2: Oh my goodness. Well, doors open at 6:30. Again, it's happening at the Park Theater. Tickets are $35. You can get them online at myparktheater.com. And if you're following along on social too, I've just been like blasting it every single day. But yeah, it's going to be so much fun. I've got, again, my family's coming in. Irvin Miller is opening for me. My brother is flying in from Palm Springs, and he has a band called the Muddy River Band. And he's been putting out music as well, so he's opening as well. So it's going to be like a jam-packed night full of music.
1: So how excited are you about the EP release, about this new one?
2: Oh, I feel like it's been such a long time coming. Like, I didn't realize how much planning goes into this and stuff. So I've been sitting on a lot of these songs for like over a year. So getting to finally have all of it out there is so exciting. I've already got new music down the works too, so that's going to be played as well on Thursday for everyone to hear. And I'm just ready.
1: All right, one more time. When is the EP release and where? And one more time with the tickets so everybody can get that straight.
2: Yes, it's happening this Thursday, June 4th at the Park Theater, and you can get your tickets online at either my website, katiesaintgermain.com, or myparktheater.com.
1: All right, thank you, girl. Thanks for joining us, and I will see you on Thursday.
2: Thanks, Jordan. Love you.
1: Love you too, girl.
2: See you. Bye.
3: Good morning, it's 9:30. I'm Garth Hilderman, and this is NCI Sports. A rough seventh inning for the Gold Eyes led to their losing 14-7 yesterday as they closed out a three-game road series with the Chicago Dogs. Fish managed wins on Friday and Saturday, gave them a series win and a .500 record on their now-completed six-game road trip. Gold Eyes at home tonight. They're taking a 7-9 record into their game with the Sioux Falls Canaries. The Canaries, they lead the American Association's Western Conference with a 10-6 record. They are also coming off of a loss, though. That was a home defeat to the Fargo-Moorhead Redhawks, 8-4, the final for them yesterday. Toronto Blue Jays off today after dropping a second straight game to the American League East rival Baltimore Orioles yesterday. Toronto returning to action tomorrow. It's a three-game series in Atlanta against the Major League best Braves. NHL hockey, idle tonight, won't be tomorrow, though. Stanley Cup final starts on Tuesday. The Carolina Hurricanes will host the Vegas Golden Knights in Game 1. Carolina proving their mettle with a five-game steamrolling of the Montreal Canadiens in the Eastern Conference Final. Though that loss to Montreal notable as it's the only one

0: the Hurricanes have had all playoff season. Vegas, meanwhile, swept away the President Trophy winning Colorado Avalanche over in the West. Hockey itself not on a total pause. The Toronto Marlies, they are in action, looking to take another step closer to a berth on the Calder Cup final. They host the Wilkes-Barre Scranton Penguins tonight. It's game three of the American Hockey League's best of seven Eastern Conference final. Toronto won the first two games of the series on the road, including Friday's 2-1 decision in overtime. And Adolfo Daniel Vallejo being fined $65,000 U.S. at the French Open. This after he said his second-round match should not have been umpired by a woman. Vallejo is from Paraguay, lost a tense 5-set match to French teenager Moise Kawame last week. It lasted nearly 5 hours. Vallejo later told the tennis website Clay that, quote, this sort of match needs to be umpired by a man. That's your sports report on NCI. News at the top of the hour, sports at half past. Your southern weather forecast is on the way.
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3: Good morning, 9:32. Time for your southern forecast. Dauphin in the Parkland, a mix of sun and cloud, 60% chance of showers and a risk of a thunderstorm. Bit breezy this morning, south wind 30 gusting to 50, 28 is your high, with that Humidex 32, partly cloudy tonight with a low of 12. Over in Blood Vein, mainly sunny and a high of 30, UV index at 8, that's very high, tonight clear, low of 14. Brandon and the Westman, you've got a few showers ending late this afternoon, then mainly cloudy with a risk of a thunderstorm, hitting a daytime high of 24 with that Humidex more like 26. A few clouds tonight with a low of 11. And right here in Winnipeg, a mix of sun and cloud, 30% chance of showers this afternoon with a risk of a thunderstorm. Daytime high of 28, Humidex making it feel like 31, UV index sitting at 8, which is very high. Tonight, partly cloudy, 30% chance of showers early this evening with a risk of a thunderstorm and a low of 14. Your northern forecast coming up at 10. 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

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That is a fabulous Katie St. Germain, Salt in the Wound. That's the song that y'all voted for to get her to move up. It didn't win, but you know what? 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You'll also see her perform that show, as she mentioned, Park Theater on Thursday. Go to her socials, Katie St. Germain, and get your ticket, and we'll see you there. Juice Newton, Queen of Hearts. It's NCI, Legendary Country, and more.

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0: having a look at the city of Winnipeg, looking good. We do have southbound Cavalier Drive closure. The southbound median lane, southbound middle lane of Cavalier Drive between Fairlane Avenue to Portage will be closed for street construction. And a southbound travel lane will remain open at all times. It started this morning and goes Tuesday, June 2nd to 7 p.m. Left turns only, temporarily restriction from southbound Cavalier Drive to eastbound. So left turns temporarily, restricted from southbound Cavalier to eastbound Portage Avenue. That's it. I'm out of here. Garth Hilderman stepping in next.
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0: Good morning. It's 10 o'clock. I'm Garth Hilderman. This is NCI Network News. The provincial police watchdog investigating a man's death after he allegedly slammed into a car and held a teen hostage inside of a burning home. Winnipeg police saying the chaotic scene involving a 34-year-old man began Friday morning, just before 10:30. Police say they were attempting to stop the man. He was driving a stolen vehicle and was reportedly carrying a firearm. Ultimately, he slammed into a police vehicle and fled the scene on foot following a several-minute-long police chase. Officers allege that the man went into a home, barricaded himself inside along with three other people, and began pointing a firearm at officers. Police say one of the three was able to escape. As the man attempted to flee the home, he was shot. Investigators say he was wanted on warrants, but did not provide any further details. Food Banks Canada saying Canada's unemployment insurance no longer serves a broader and shifting workforce.
1: In its latest poverty report,

0: Port Carnes, the organization says the labor market has shifted toward part-time, temporary, and contract work, while EI only caters to a shrinking workforce that has stable full-time work with a single employer. Food Banks Canada Chief Executive Kirsten Beardsley says the outdated EI system is one of the greatest threats to Canada's resiliency as unemployment remains elevated and households struggle to keep up with the high cost of living. The report suggests EI eligibility is at the heart of the issue, which requires workers to accumulate a set number of insurable hours within a fixed period. Don Mitchell, The Canadian Press.
1: Hundreds of youth in Kenya demonstrating in a town against an Ebola quarantine center at an airbase that U.S. officials said Americans exposed to Ebola abroad would be sent to. The protests took place 2 days after Kenya's high court suspended the facility's establishment and arrival of foreign patients. The Law Society of Kenya and a constitutional watchdog filing a case citing Kenya's fragile health system. Washington saying the center was for everyone, not just U.S. nationals, and that it plans to commit $13.5 million to Kenya's Ebola preparedness efforts. And Hollywood legend would have turned 100 years old today. Marilyn Monroe fans are gathering to celebrate what would have been her birthday. Here's ABC's Danny New.
2: Born Norma Jean Mortensen, the L.A. native landed her breakout role in 1953's Niagara.
3: Ooh, do you feel the breeze from the subway? Isn't it delicious?
2: With now classic films like The 7-Year Itch.
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2: And over the weekend, a record-breaking 1,037 lookalikes gathered in Palm Springs, dressed in her iconic getup from 7-Year Itch.
5: You say 100 years. I feel like she never left us.
2: It appears this 100-year itch will never be scratched.
1: 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I'm Garth Hilderman. Your northern weather forecast is on the way.
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1: About 4 minutes after 10 as we check the northern weather forecast. Heat warnings for the Thompson Norman today as temperatures are hitting 30. It is a mainly sunny sky. Not really cooling off tomorrow any, but you could see some rain tomorrow. The Pa'ocian and Flin Flon mainly sunny today. 31, humidex of 33. Churchill, 24 with a few clouds in the sky. And the Island Lake region, 29. With a mainly sunny sky. That's your NCIFM northern weather forecast. 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Southern weather up at 10:30.
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0: Faith Hill on NCIFM. Hello, happy Monday. Welcome to a Bingo Monday here on NCIFM. 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That was up for grabs on the weekend. What is up for grabs this week and next week and the week after that? 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
0: All right, so that's what it sounds like. You listen in for that sometime between now and 1 o'clock. That is how you qualify for this big prize package that we have put together. You may have heard Jordan talking about it. We got a Kuma heated camp chair in Heather Gray from Shane's in the Paw, a private tour for one lucky dad and up to 12 people via Winnipeg Waterways, Piergo's Pizza in the Paw, $200 worth of gift cards, $200 worth of gift cards as well from the Otinica Mall and the Paw Family Foods. So listen in for that cue to call. Look, we got somebody here who wasn't paying attention. What's your name?
2: Hey, Rennie.
0: Hey, Rennie.
2: I guess I wasn't paying attention.
0: You were not, no, but that's okay. You listen in for that cue to call. You did everything right. You just called at the wrong time.
2: Yeah, I caught it late.
0: All right. No worries, Rennie. You take care. Good luck later on, and good luck everybody else as well. What do we got else coming up today? Well, how about Willie Nelson after these?

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0: coming on.
1: Jason McCoy, he feels a sin coming on. Well, you know, church is coming up again on Sunday, I guess. Just sit tight. I think you can go to confession anytime. I'm not that familiar with the Catholic faith, but perhaps there is some way to receive absolution prior to next Sunday if you need. But come next Monday. That's this song, KT Osland, Come Next Monday. I'm not aware of anything particularly interesting coming up for 1 week today. It'll be a great day, though, I'm sure, as this is a great song. Again, come next Monday, KT Osland here on a Monday on NCIFM. June 1. Happy June, everybody. Welcome to a brand new month.

0: 10:30 here on NCIFM. 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So we shall start with the Dauphin Parkland region. In the Dauphin Parkland region today, you are looking at a high temperature of 28. There's a humidex of 32. You have a 60% chance of showers and a risk of a thunderstorm. Bloodvane, mainly sunny, high 30, humidex 32. Brandon, Westman, shower activity ending late this afternoon. Potential for a thunderstorm before it all wraps up, though. Just 24 degrees as a high. That's cool compared to what it was over the weekend, huh? 26 humidex, City of Winnipeg, 28, feeling like 31. 30% chance of some afternoon showers, risk of a thunderstorm as well. That chance of rain continues into the evening as well. Tomorrow, back into the 30s. That's your NCIFM Southern Weather Forecast. Your Northern Weather will follow the news at 11.
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Bob E. Lee West. 10-pound ball here on NCIFM. So warmer weather, were you out doing stuff in the yard this past weekend, past week? Maybe you're planning to this coming week, because it's still pretty nice out there and a little bit cooler, which is nice. But how are your neighbors? And some people, you live where you effectively don't have neighbors, right? You might have the closest neighbor be a couple kilometers away. You probably don't have to worry too much, like those who live in a city or even towns, villages, whatnot, where you're a little closer together. Your neighbors can be good, but they can be bad. And I hope they are good for you, but they are certainly very bad for one couple over in England, in a place you have likely never heard of, Urquhart, Wiltshire. These people are millionaires. Their homes, very large. But it doesn't mean that, you know, they're kind to each other. A woman living next to this couple, it's been about 15 years. We don't know why, but she doesn't get on with them, like, at all. She has cut a hole in the hedge to spy on them. She likes to rattle around her trash bins early in the morning. She chucks dead animals into their backyard. Moles. It's not like she's throwing, you know, deer carcasses over or something like that. But all the same, dead animals, don't throw those into your neighbor's yard, right? She would do whatever she could to pester her neighbors. And again, I'm not really sure why, but she would find lots of ways to do it. And eventually, you know, you get sick of that. They've contacted the police. She has faced charges. She's actually facing a sentencing for her latest escapade, where she, as the couple, was having a dinner party, guests out back, having some beverages, having some nibbles. She fired up her lawnmower. She wasn't mowing the lawn. You have to do that, right? Times may not be convenient for everybody. You do have to cut the grass at some point. But she wasn't doing that. She just, like, turned it on, parked it as near to their party as she could, and walked away, left it for half an hour or so. Well, you know, you call the cops in that sort of situation. And yeah, she got herself arrested. And we don't know exactly what her sentence will be. That's coming at a later time.

But I hope your neighbors are better than that. I hope you have great neighbors. And don't be that neighbor that's running your lawnmower without cutting the grass like that. Don't be a jerk, right? Here's Aaron Burchett on NCI.

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1: 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Highway 110 out by Brandon. Some work happening there. Crews are from the Highway 1 area. They have you down to 60 kilometers per hour. It's all going to be marked with flag persons and construction cones and all this. It's the paving work in the eastbound lane from the 10 to the 340. It includes 1.5 kilometers south on the 110, portions of the 468, portions of the 430. Might affect you if you're going to Glenlee Golf Club. Highway 3 seal coat project between the 31 and the 16 for today. That's getting underway. Also, we have the Trans-Canada at or in Brandon. Speed restriction of 60 kilometers per hour. 4.2 meter vehicle width limit. You are seeing some repaving work happening there. The city of Winnipeg seeing a bunch of stuff kind of pop up today. We have southbound middle lane and all northbound lanes closed on Ferry Road. That's the east side sidewalk being closed there as well from Ness to Silver. Sewer work is what's happening. That's starting up on Wednesday. Regent eastbound and westbound between Winona and Day closed from Thursday until the weekend. Use alternate routes. So not for today, but it's coming tomorrow when you will have Silver closing for a little while between Inglewood and towards where it ends. That'll be starting tomorrow, running until June 19. Abenougie-Mickinaw, short duration closure of westbound lanes from the 5 a.m. hour to the 7 a.m. hour on Wednesday. Do watch out for that, as there is also lights flashing red at Plessy's in Devonshire right now. Treat that as an always stop. Signal crews are there trying to get that sorted out. Lights also out at St. James in Wellington. That one was scheduled, so police are on scene directing traffic for there, but that could split up the workload, I suppose, for signals crews. Maybe they can't get to that other one just in time. Southbound Cavalier seeing a closure and will start up today. Started up at 7 a.m. And that is Fairlane to Portage Avenue, closed for street construction. And that could be, well, about a month for that project in the making. Manitoba 511, where you can check out the provincial road conditions within the city of Winnipeg. You know, check out the Public Works website.

0: be said of Thompson, Brandon, Flin Flon, all those great places. Traffic issues can pop up there as well, and we tell you about them when we see them. That's your road report here on NCI.
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5: Garth Hilderman on NCIFM.

Good morning. It's 11 o'clock. I'm Garth Hilderman, and this is NCI Network News. It took about 3.5 hours, but crews were able to extinguish a grass fire at Winnipeg's Whittier Park yesterday afternoon. Rail traffic had to be halted because of the flames at the park nearby on Archibald Street and Mission Street. Crews were able to put the fire out thanks to specialized vehicles designed to battle wildfires. They also carried backpacks that were allowing them to spray water on hot spots. No injuries were reported. There was no estimate available of the area of vegetation consumed by the fire. Heat wave this weekend did not stop people from Winnipeg from gathering for one of the city's larger festivals, Taste of Asia, taking place on the Manitoba Legislature grounds yesterday. Featured vendors serving food from across the continent as well as cultural performances. Attendees say gatherings to share their culture's food with others brings joy and creates a feeling of community. A BMO report predicting a modest lift in gross domestic product being driven by tourism and hospitality spending because of the 2026 FIFA World Cup. The report estimates the gains could come in at between $1 billion and $5 billion, with increased spending amongst residents estimated between $500 million and $1.5 billion. The gains could translate into a lift to Canada's quarterly GDP of about 0.1 percentage points annualized between the second and third quarters. The impact will be most pronounced in Ontario and British Columbia, where the games will actually be played. And sports betting apps bombarding us with ads on TV and social media, and they are becoming ever easier to dive into. And while most people don't end up addicted to sports betting or gaming, caution is still being warranted when delving into the space. Sarah McCarthy, the CEO for the Responsible Gambling Council,

0: saying stick to your budget and don't chase losses.
1: If you have lost what you have budgeted, just stop. Trying to win it back almost always makes things much worse.
0: Many sports betting apps have built-in safety provisions, such as setting up spending limits or restricting time spent on the app, which McCarthy says should be done in advance. That's your news on NCI. Your northern weather forecast is on the way.
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3: The spirit of Manitoba weather.
0: 3 minutes after 11 on NCI, let's have a look at that northern weather forecast. The Thompson-Norman region getting up to a high today of 30. There is a heat warning in effect. It's a mainly sunny sky. Heat warning as well for the Paw, OCN, and Flin Flon region. 31 there, feeling like 33. A mix of sun and cloud. Churchill, mainly sunny, high 24. In the Island Lake region, high 29. And it's a few clouds in the sky. That's your NCIFM northern weather forecast. 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Southern weather, that's up at 11:30.
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0: bit of a tease there, I suppose. George Jones with Finally Friday. No, it's not. It's Monday. Your head might be in a vice, like he says in that song. And I admit, yeah, that was a bit underhanded. This is not, though.
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0: So if your dad is radical, or if you're a dad that needs a new radiator, not sure exactly which way that one's supposed to go, now is the time to call. Looking for caller 5, you qualify for that great list of prizes that we have there. Shane's in the Paw, Pure Ghost Pizza, the Paw Family Foods, the Otinica Mall, and Winnipeg Waterways with that private tour getaway for up to 12 people. All pretty nifty stuff. Looking for caller 5. NCI, hi, you are caller 1.
2: All right, thank you.
0: Bye-bye. NCI, hi, you're caller 2. Sorry. NCI, you're caller 3.
3: Thank you.
0: And NCI, hi, you're caller 4.
2: Oh, okay.
0: I know, right? Try again tomorrow. NCI, hi, that makes you caller 5. What's your name?
2: Will.
0: Will, where are you calling from? Will, hello?
2: Yes, hello.
0: Yeah. I said, where are you calling from, Will?
2: From St. Malo.
0: St. Malo. Very nice. Hot and sticky out there, just like it is everywhere else?
2: Yeah, it is.
0: All Absolutely. Right, well, here's some news. You're the cool person that qualified for the Rad Dad Prize coming up. Father's Day is later on this month, and you might be getting your dad some nice stuff here.
2: Sounds good.
0: All right, hold the line. I got to get some information from you and everybody else. Cowboy Carl, he'll qualify somebody later on this afternoon. Just keep listening.
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Tammy Ray on NCIFM. Vision Quest is coming up this week, Wednesday, Thursday. 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That's where you go for that. If you want to win some tickets to Nickel Days, well, listen in on tomorrow. Midday show, we'll have some to give away. Various times throughout the week, tickets will be given away to the Nickel Days in Thompson, 18th through the 21st of June. Yeah, it's June today, everybody. Nickel Days 2026. Children's Entertainers, the King Minor Contest. Dean Brody's going to do a show. And like I say, listen in for your chance to win. Keep listening for a southern weather forecast coming up in about 6 minutes. Here's some Ronnie Millsap for you, though, right here on NCIFM, the home of legendary country and more.

0: it's 11:30. Let's have a look at our southern weather forecast. Dauphin, Parkland region, 60% chance of showers. Risk of a thunderstorm as well this afternoon. Mainly cloudy skies, 28 the high, feeling like 32. Bloodvane, mainly sunny, 30, but feeling like 32. UV index is 8 or very high. Down to 14 overnight, though. Open up those windows early, let that cool air in, then close the blinds and hope. Brandon, showers ending late this afternoon. Risk of thunderstorm as well. You will have some continued cloud cover tonight. Looking at a high of 24, Humidex 26. City of Winnipeg, another hot one. Not quite as hot as it has been, though. 28 for the high, Humidex 31. UV index is 8 or very high. 30% chance of some showers. Risk of a thunderstorm later on as well. That's your NCIFM southern weather forecast. The northern weather follows the news at noon.
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1: National Indigenous Peoples Day is on June 21st. 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

Keith Urban, John Cougar, John Deere, John 316. Air taxis. Have you heard of this? Can you figure out in your mind what it might be? Well, it's a taxi that goes through the air, like not on wheels, but with propellers. And it's kind of like Jetsons sort of technology, right? There's a new player in the game. Now, you think of places that might be willing to spend on something as fancy as an air taxi, because that's, you know, little helicopters are pricey. The United Arab Emirates, they have some. It's kind of a thing. But they put out stuff like that because they attract big tourist dollars. They want to offer unique experiences. So, okay. New York City, that makes sense, right? You got to put on a show for Wall Street. And they've done that. They've had a couple of test flights of air taxis in New York City. I think it was back in April. But where after that? Your mind probably doesn't go here, but Kazakhstan. Kazakhstan is amongst the early leaders for urban air mobility. They are pushing through new laws. And while they say they won't be having air taxis going this year, they are anticipating early 2027. That's like half a year away, right? Here we are in June, first day of June, admittedly, but 2027, we're getting ever closer. And you probably don't think a lot about Kazakhstan, right? You maybe only learned about Kazakhstan 20 years ago when the Borat movie came out. Maybe you were big into Soviet era stuff and you know that actually there's kind of a booming rocketry industry in Kazakhstan as a result of Russia leasing, because Kazakhstan used to be part of the USSR, right? So they built their rocket base there thinking, hey, that's great. But then when the USSR broke up, Russia had to lease that from Kazakhstan. Kazakhstan gets pretty wealthy from that. Quite a lot of money. Anyhow, air taxis coming to Kazakhstan. So one more reason to visit, I guess. Aside from the Great Potassium, is that what it was? I don't remember anymore. That was 20 years ago that Borat movie came out. And then, of course, he had one in 2020. Kept us all entertained during the pandemic. Doc Walker is coming up. Here's some George Strait. Who is Blue? Maybe he'd be happier if he was on an air taxi in Kazakhstan.

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1: The Groaner, Garth's Groaner on NCI, brought to you by the NCI 50-50. Big thank you to everybody who participated for Saturday's draw. Mike Linton, the winner there, taking home half of that $4,410 jackpot. Here's your Groaner. What do you call a boomerang that doesn't come back? A stick.
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1: 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Let's have a look first in Thompson. Bit of work happening on Thompson Drive South tomorrow. Crews are going to be removing the curbs, so if you need to get into the Owassas Agency or KFC, you'll have to wait for a flag person to wave you through. Within the city of Winnipeg, we had some issues earlier today with lights being out. Plessis and Devonshire, St. James and Wellington, both seemingly still without lights. Now, at St. James and Wellington, that was a scheduled project, so police are directing traffic. Plessis and Devonshire, you might be just treating that as a four-way stop. Crews are on the way to get that fixed up, of course. Out there on the highways, well, it's all bare and dry, for one thing. We don't have any snow to tell you about. We have work happening in various locations. Highway 206 at the Seine River. You have a bridge inspection and maintenance with possible delays for wide loads through there. Highway 12 near the Broken Head River, same sort of thing. Bridge inspection, possible delays for wide loads. Slow down through those areas, right? 60 kilometers per hour. Highway 1, also bridge inspection and maintenance. Overhead at the Symington Yards, 3.7 meter vehicle width limit. Watch out for that. Construction happening on Highway 16 at the White Mud River. Concrete deck joint repairs there. And again, possible delays for wide loads. Slow down through those areas. Always check Manitoba511.ca before you head out. That'll let you know if you're going to be encountering any sort of incident ahead on the roadway where you're traveling. And otherwise, drive safe. Remember, school zones are still in effect. They will be till the end of the month. Slow down.
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0: Christmas, some with song and dance, some with a feast. 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

0: Good afternoon. It's 12 o'clock noon. I'm Garth Hilderman. This is NCI Network News. Homes in Winnipeg, West St. Paul, and Portage la Prairie, all targets of police search warrants. This is officers with the Guns, Gangs, and Drug Enforcement Unit broke up a trafficking and luxury goods operation. Three people have been arrested as well as part of this investigation. In total, police seized some $10,000 worth of drugs, $146,000 worth of high-end jewelry and clothing, plus more than $250,000 in cash. Police swept up the evidence and their suspect in a coordinated effort back on May 12. The tactical support team, the bail compliance unit, the property crime unit, and both Central and East District community support units were involved. All three accused people released from custody following their arrests. Federal Conservative leader Pierre Poilievre pinning the blame for Canada's shrinking economy on Prime Minister Mark Carney. Statistics Canada data last week showing the economy contracted again to start the year, meeting some bars for a technical recession. Poilievre saying Canada has done little to advance trade talks to get the United States to remove tariffs on some key sectors.
1: While the Mexicans have been in formal talks for 6 months, Mark Carney has been gallivanting around giving speeches filled with dazzling buzzwords that achieve nothing but the worst economy in the G7.
0: Poilievre also accuses Carney of ducking questions as Conservatives call for an emergency debate on the state of the economy in Parliament. Nearly half of Canadians believe the country is taking in too many immigrants. This according to a poll commissioned late last year by the federal government.
2: 47% of respondents to a poll commissioned by Ottawa say that too many immigrants are coming to Canada, while 38% say it's the right amount. This is a decline from government public opinion research conducted in late 2024, where 54% said that too many immigrants were coming. However, this year's numbers do change when respondents were told that plans to admit 380,000 permanent residents this year is equal to about 1% of the total population. Only 34% of respondents said that that was too many immigrants, while 43% said that's about the right amount. This phone survey was conducted between November 12th and December 4th, 2025, and was added to the government's publicly available opinion research portal last month. David Baxter, The Canadian Press, Ottawa.
0: And the ceasefire between Iran.

0: on and the United States once again being tested with back and forth attacks by each nation. The United States saying it bombed radar and drone sites in Iran after Tehran shot down an American drone. Iran said it targeted American soldiers in Kuwait with missiles, which the U.S. says it shot down today. However, officials confirm both countries are still trying to negotiate an end to the war, but it's not clear how close they are to a deal that would end the now 14-week-long conflict. That's your news on NCI. News is at the top of the hour. Sports is at half past, and your northern weather forecast is on the way.
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2: The Spirit of Manitoba weather.
0: 3 minutes after 12 as we take a look at that northern weather forecast. Heat warning for the Thompson-Norman region. Also for the PAOCN, but let's start with the Thompson-Norman, where you are getting up to a high today of 30. You have a bit of an east wind, 20 kilometers per hour. It's mainly sunny. The PAOCN in Flin Flon, 31, feeling like 33. Southeast wind of 20. Skies are mainly sunny. Churchill, 24 degrees for your high today. Tomorrow afternoon, though, temperature is going to crater down to +3. Still above zero, but there's a swing for you. Mainly sunny skies for Churchill today. Island Lake region, mainly sunny with a high today of 29. That's your NCIFM northern weather forecast. Your southern weather, it's coming up after the sports at 12:30, but right now it is time for the Fiddle Tune at Noon.
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Devil's Dream from Fiddlin' Red Heron. 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

You can check out the dining page over at southbeachcasino.ca for all those exciting details. And then, have one more reason to celebrate when the weekend comes along. Beautiful buffet at South Beach Casino and Resort. Alan Jackson is coming up. Martina McBride is right now. I'll have some bingo winners to announce for you this hour as well. We'll find out what that prize is going to be for this coming weekend. And more, I'm sure. We'll play some extra songs. Sports, that's at 12:30. Some weather. All kinds of good stuff happening here on NCIFM, the home of legendary country and more.

0: every morning. Make sure you have your say through the Engage Manitoba website if you want that sunshine even earlier in the morning. If you favor year-round daylight time or year-round standard time, the government would like to hear from you. They are asking you respond, I think, before sometime in August. So you got a little bit of time. You have less time, though, to pick up cards for Saturday's bingo. The big prize didn't go. Boy, it's getting up there. Peggy Fredberg out of Selkirk, she won herself $6,700 as the consolation winner. That was the solid diamond game. That's all her cash now. Peggy, congrats. Meanwhile, Doreen Spence out of Churchill and Louise Last from Flin Flon, they each win $1,150 as they split the blackout prize. That was $2,300. They each get an equal share of that. So the blackout prize resets to $1,500. Consolation prize there, $1,500. That's what you're playing for on the blackout. But the diamond, where is it at? $475,116. Plus a dollar from every card sold. And you figure how many cards we sell each and every week on average. It probably won't get you up quite to the cap for our jackpot of $500,000, but that is coming. We are going to get there this month, assuming, of course, nobody wins the bingo. You could win it this Saturday, right? $475,116 plus a dollar from every card sold could be yours if you bingo in one of those lucky loony numbers and you bingo in fewer numbers than anybody else. Then imagine the summer ahead if you had, it won't be $500,000, but it'll be darn close. That could be yours. Just by playing bingo here on the radio, 10 a.m. on Saturday. I'm going to be back for that. I mean, I'll be here through this hour, and I have tomorrow off. But the next couple days, like Wednesday, Thursday, Friday, I'll be here then too. But Saturday, make sure you are playing bingo, or at least that you have cards for a chance at $475,116 plus a dollar from every card sold. They're $3. I'm going to deliver them throughout various locations in Winnipeg later on this afternoon. You'll be able to get them by tomorrow morning for sure. And do that so you have a chance at that big prize. And stick around because there's more great music on the way.
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0: Noon, it's 12:30. I'm Garth Hilderman, and this is NCI Sports. Winnipeg Gold Eyes unable to bust out the brooms yesterday in Chicago. Ultimately, they lost pretty big. Gold Eyes and Dogs traded blows in the early innings. They were tied 7-7 heading into the home half of the seventh, and that's when the Dogs put up seven runs. Who says seven is a lucky number? 14-7, the final in that game. That follows a 3-2 win for Winnipeg back on Friday and a 12-3 beatdown the Gold Eyes laid out on the Dogs on Saturday. Fish return home for a 10-game homestand. It starts tonight. First of four games against the Sioux Falls Canaries. Canaries lead the West with a 10-6 record. Gold Eyes, they're second last, but they're only three games back with a 7-9 record. Good showing. Could see the Gold Eyes move up significantly in the standings. Toronto Blue Jays, meanwhile, they're still below 500, 29-31 as they earn a split in a four-game series with the host Baltimore Orioles over the weekend. Jays have tonight off. They will open up a three-game series tomorrow against the Braves in Atlanta. Kevin Gausman going to be on the mound as the Blue Jays face the NL East leading Braves. Carolina Hurricanes, they only needed five games to eliminate the Montreal Canadiens from the Eastern Conference Final. They will be opening up the Stanley Cup Final Series tomorrow against the visiting Vegas Golden Knights. Golden Knights, they swept the President's Trophy winning Colorado Avalanche in that Western Conference Final. And Canada's national men's soccer team playing an international friendly tonight in Edmonton, Uzbekistan is the opponent. Canada will attempt to avoid injuries and try to determine which goalkeeper will earn the start in net for the team's World Cup opener. That's coming up June 12 in Toronto against Bosnia and Herzegovina. That game at BMO Field. Canada, leading up to the World Cup, also set to play a friendly against Ireland on Friday. That's your sports report on NCI. News at the top of the hour. Sports at half past. Your southern weather forecast is on the way.
1: Election Day for Manitosippi Cree Nation is almost here. 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Manitosippi Cree Nation Election Day, Wednesday, June 24th from 9 a.m. to 8 p.m. at the MSCN Cultural Center. 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
0: Checking our southern weather forecast here on NCIFM. Kind of warm, but not as hot as it has been. Dauphin in the Parkland region getting up.

to a high today of 28. You do have a 60% chance of showers, maybe even a thunderstorm, as it's mostly cloudy today. Blood Vein mainly sunny, high of 30, feeling like 32. Brandon on the West, man, seeing some showers and late this afternoon. Could be a thunderstorm before it's all over, though. 24 the high, Humidex 26. City of Winnipeg, 28, feeling like 31, 30% chance of some showers, risk of a thunderstorm today. In the capital region, that UV index is 8, or very high. That's your NCIFM Southern Weather Forecast. The Northern Weather follows the news at 1.

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Beverly Mahood, making it up as you go. It certainly feels like that sometimes with what's trendy. And if you want to be this trendy person that shows up at the family potluck or neighborhood barbecue with the most Instagrammable thing, you might have to look up what a charcuterie board is. You might be familiar with charcuterie, you know, meats, cheeses, and whatnot, all on a platter, crackers, all that good stuff. Well, charcuterie is much the same thing, only it's with stuff like sardines and mussels and tuna, all from a can mostly. And first, I want to just take small issue with the name, because charcuterie was right there, right? If you want to invoke fish, charcuterie. At any rate, this is a thing. Sardine maxing is a thing, again. And basically, it means people are turning to sardines. It's not grandpa's food anymore. It's for the young, hip people out there. They are into the sardines. They are good for you. You might not enjoy the taste of them, but they are making something of a comeback. They're good for, you know, bone health. They got micronutrients. Heart health is all good. Those omega-3 fatty acids. Talk to your doctor about it. But apparently, they are seeing something of a resurgence, like double-digit growth year over year for sardines. As people are into it, they are overdoing it. Some of them, there's a few people out there eating like 1,000 sardines a month. That's bad. Don't do that, right? Some of them are kind of high in sodium. Watch out for stuff like that, but it is a thing. So if you go to a party and you see what looks like maybe cat food being served to you, no, that's in fact human food. It's a charcuterie board. And try it out. You might be surprised. You might enjoy some of it. And you might not. Maybe you've had sardines. I really like the kippered herring. It's hard to find these days, but if it's out there somewhere, let me know, I suppose. Anyhow, sardine maxing, charcuterie, eat some fish. That's the takeaway, I guess. Here's some seaweed band for you. I'm out. Talk to you tomorrow. Cowboy Carl is coming up. Stay cool, man.

0: Now this update from the Canadian press. South Korean defense firm Hanwha says it has reached a deal with Algoma Steel to supply military-grade steel for the possible manufacturing of land defense vehicles in Canada. The agreement is contingent on Hanwha winning Canada's contract to supply the Navy with a fleet of up to 12 submarines. Quebec's domestic security minister has opened an investigation linked to the police shooting of a 15-year-old boy last September on Montreal's South Shore. Ian Lafreniere says the administrative investigation will examine the actions of Longueuil police after an officer shot and killed Naran Razayi. A new report says the three North American countries hosting the 2026 FIFA World Cup will see economic gains following the event. The BMO report says the U.S. will benefit the most from tourism spending, but Canada and Mexico will also see gains. And hundreds in a Kenyan town have demonstrated against an Ebola quarantine center at a local airbase that's expected to take Americans exposed to Ebola virus abroad. From the Canadian press, I'm Don Mitchell. The spirit of Manitoba
1: weather. Good afternoon. It's 1:01 on the clock. Time now for your northern forecast. Today is Monday, June the 1st. Welcome to June. Beginning with the Tops and Norman region, yellow-coated heat warning today, mainly sunny, an east wind at 20 kilometers per hour, high 30, UV index 7 or high, the Paw, OCN, and Flin Flon area. Yellow-coated heat warning for both the Paw and Flin Flon. For the Paw, today mainly sunny, a southeast wind at 20 kilometers per hour, high 31, humid X 33, UV index 7 or high. For Flin Flon, today a mix of sun and cloud, 30% chance of showers with risk of a thunderstorm, high 31, humid X 33, UV index 7 or high. Churchill, today mainly sunny, a south wind at 30 kilometers per hour, high 24, UV index 6 or high. And Island Lake region, today mainly sunny, an east wind at 20 kilometers per hour, high 29, UV index 7 or high. And that has been your northern Manitoba weather forecast, 2:02. Your southern forecast is coming up at 1:30. 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

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Also coming up this hour, music from Waylon Jennings, as well as Julian Taylor from the Best of the Indigenous Music Countdown, and Dirt Drifters kick it all off next here on NCIFM, Legendary Country, and more.

0: Julian Taylor compete with Loneliness, Spirit of Manitoba, and CIFM Legendary Country and More before JT, Waylon Jennings, Can't You See, and Dirt Drifters getting the 1 o'clock hour rolling on this Monday afternoon, June the 1st. Celebrity birthdays for today. Singer Pat Boone is 92. Actor Morgan Freeman is 89. Guitarist Ron Wood of the Rolling Stones is 79. Country singer Ronnie Dunn of Brooks and Dunn is 73. Actress Lisa Hartman Black is 70. Hockey Hall of Fame defenseman Paul Coffey is 65. Actress Terry Polo from the movie Meet the Parents is 57. Canadian singer Alanis Morissette is 52. And comedian, actress, writer Amy Schumer is 45. Also born on this date back in 1915, country singer Johnny Bond. Born on this date in 1926. Actually, a couple of celebs born on this date in 1926. Actor Andy Griffith. And movie star and sex symbol Marilyn Monroe. Father's Day is coming up on June 21st. NCIFM has an exciting contest where you could win a grand prize from Shane's in the Paw, Winnipeg Waterways, Pirgo's Pizza in the Paw, the Paw Family Foods, and Otinica Mall. To qualify, listen for your rad dad cue to call, be the fifth caller through, and tell us why your dad is a rad dad. Your cue to call coming up before 6 this evening. Winner will be announced on Friday, June 19th, during the morning show with Jordan and Davey. Happy Father's Day from all of us at NCIFM. 1:15, Carl Thomas filling in on the NCI afternoon drive in with you up until 6. 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

Nitty Gritty Dirt Band, Fishing in the Dark, 121. 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

And CIFM donate a large lip service. 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And also, for a complete chart list of the countdown, just go to Indigenous Music

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0: 129, your southern forecast, beginning with the Dauphin Parkland region. For today, mainly cloudy with 60% chance of showers and risk of a thunderstorm. South wind at 30, gusting to 50 kilometers per hour, high 28, humid X 32, UV index 6 or high. Blood vein, today mainly sunny, high 30, humid X 32, UV index 8 or very high. Brandon, Westman region, today a few showers ending late this afternoon, then mainly cloudy, risk of a thunderstorm this afternoon, high 24, humid X 26, UV index 3 or moderate. And city of Winnipeg, today mainly cloudy with 30% chance of showers and risk of a thunderstorm, south wind at 30, gusting to 50 kilometers per hour, high 28, humid X 31, UV index 8 or very high. And that has been your southern Manitoba weather forecast to 1:30. 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

and CIFM, Jake Matthews, Time After Time, the Bellamy Brothers for All the Wrong Reasons, and Clint Black with Nothing But the Taillights. Earlier this hour, I forgot to mention that actress Lisa Hartman Black, who turns 70 today, is the wife of country music superstar Clint Black. So happy 70th birthday to Clint Black's wife, actress Lisa Hartman Black, 143. Coming up next, going to

0: congratulate the winners from this past Saturday morning's NCI's Mini Looney Pot and Blackout Bingo, followed by the road report. Here is the King of the North Cross Lakes, Ernest Moniasp. NCIFM, Legendary Country and More.
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The King of the North, Cross Lakes, Ernest Monias, Susie Q, and CIFM, Legendary Country, and more of the Spirit of Manitoba. Congratulations to

0: Peggy Fredberg, or Friedberg, of Selkirk, Manitoba, the Consolation Prize winner on the Solid Diamond from this past Saturday morning's NCI's Mini Loony Pod Bingo for May 30th. She won $6,700. The Consolation Prize winners on the Black Oat were Doreen Spence of Churchill, Manitoba, and Louise Last of Flin Flon, Manitoba. They each won $1,150. The Diamond Mini Loony Jackpot for this Saturday, June 6th, is $475,116. Diamond Consolation Prize, $6,800. 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Black Oat Consolation Prize, $1,500. 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

0: Now this update from the Canadian Press. Canada Post workers have overwhelmingly approved a tentative agreement after more than 2 years of labor strife. The union representing 55,000 Canada Post employees says they voted 85% in favor of the new five-year deal. A survey commissioned by the federal government late last year suggests nearly half of Canadians believe the country is admitting too many immigrants. The survey found 47% of respondents believe too many immigrants are coming to Canada, while 38% say the right amount are coming. An international student from the Democratic Republic of Congo says she was blocked from returning to Montreal due to Ebola-related travel restrictions. University du Québec, a Montreal student, Merdi Sanga, was vacationing in France when she received the letter from Canada's immigration department. And Conservative leader Pierre Poilievre claims Prime Minister Mark Carney is avoiding accountability after recent data showed the Canadian economy contracted again. The data from Statistics Canada suggests some definitions of a technical recession are being met. From the Canadian Press, I'm Don Mitchell. The spirit of Manitoba
1: weather. Good afternoon, 2:01. Time now for your northern forecast. Beginning with the Thompson Norman region for today, Monday, June the 1st. First of all, yellow coated heat warning in effect. Today, mainly sunny, an east wind at 20 kilometers per hour, high 30. UV index 7 or high. The Paw Ocean and Flin Flon area, yellow coated heat warning for both the Paw and Flin Flon. For the Paw today, mainly sunny, a southeast wind at 20 kilometers per hour, high 31. Humid X 33, UV index 7 or high. For Flin Flon, today a mix of sun and cloud, 30% chance of showers with risk of a thunderstorm, high 31, humid X 33, UV index 7 or high. Churchill, today mainly sunny, a south wind at 30, high 24, UV index 6 or high. And Island Lake region, today mainly sunny, an east wind at 20 kilometers per hour, high 29, UV index 7 or high. And that has been your northern Manitoba weather forecast. 2:02. Your southern weather is coming up at 2:30. Coming up this hour, music from Ronnie Millsap, as well as Relic Kings from the Best of the Indigenous Music Countdown. Walker Hayes kicks it all off next here on NCI-FM, Legendary Country, and more.

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From the best of the Indigenous Music Countdown, Spirit of Manitoba, and CIFM, Legendary Country, and more. Before the Relic Kings, Ronnie Millsap, Daydreams About Night Things, and Walker Hayes kicking off the 2 o'clock hour on this Monday afternoon, June the 1st, with Why Wait for Summer? It was on this day back in 1860, the first post office in Canada was established in what is now Thunder Bay, Ontario. In 1882, gas lighting came to Winnipeg, and in 1909, the Grey Cup was donated for the Canadian Football Championship, named for Governor General Earl Grey. The original conditions stated that the cup must remain always under purely amateur conditions. The Grey Cup name is now a contest to determine the champion of the Canadian Football League. Be sure to listen to Manitoba Mornings with Jordan and Davey for news you can't use, funny stories to laugh and shake your head at, such as

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Ronnie McDowell, older women, it's coming up to 220. Sean Michael Perry from the IMC is coming up right after Alabama. Born Country, NCIFM, legendary country, and more.

0: 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Up next, your southern Manitoba weather forecast right after Merle Haggard, Spirit of Manitoba, NCIFM.
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0: Good afternoon, 2:30. Time now for your southern forecast. Beginning with the Dauphin Parkland region, for the remainder of today, mainly cloudy with 60% chance of showers and risk of a thunderstorm. South wind at 30, gusting to 50 kilometers per hour, high 28, humidex 32, UV index 6 or high, blood vein today mainly sunny, high 30, humidex 32, UV index 8 or very high. Brandon Westman region, today a few showers ending late this afternoon, then mainly cloudy, risk of a thunderstorm this afternoon, high 24, humidex 26, UV index 3 or moderate. And city of Winnipeg, today mainly cloudy with 30% chance of showers and risk of a thunderstorm, south wind at 30, gusting to 50 kilometers per hour, high 28, humidex 31, UV index 8 or very high. And that has been your southern Manitoba weather forecast, 2:31. Your northern weather is coming up at 3. 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

0: the pride of Roblin, Manitoba, Terrellyn Hart, Stuff That Matters, Keith Urban, Blue Ain't Your Color. Well, it's certainly my color, with today being Monday. I wear blue on Mondays. Before Keith Urban, it was Diamond Rio with Baba Hyde. 2:44 up next. Look at the highways with the NCIFM Road Report. 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
1: 2:48. Time now to take a look at the highways with the NCIFM Road Report. Highway 484, 3.2 kilometers north of Highway 5, is now closed due to a motor vehicle collision. This is located near Roblin, Manitoba. Highway bridge inspection slash maintenance on Highway 1 eastbound near CNR overhead slash CNR Symington Yard. Width restriction 3.7 meters, speed restriction 60 kilometers per hour. One lane traffic signed and marked, reduce speed as posted. Watch for equipment and persons working. Please note,

0: concrete deck repairs, possible delays for wide loads. Bridge inspection, maintenance on Highway 206, both directions near Seine River, width restriction 3.7 meters, speed restriction 60 kilometers per hour, one lane traffic signed and marked, reduce speed as posted, watch for equipment and persons working. Please note bridge inspection, possible delay for wide loads. 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Taking a look at traffic for the city of Winnipeg, Provence and Nadeau, stopped semi has cleared the roadway. All westbound lanes are now clear. Also, Plessy and Devonshire traffic signals are working again. St. James and Wellington lights are still out for scheduled maintenance. Police on scene directing traffic. Use caution traveling through. Also, a couple of street closures to let you know about. Eastbound, westbound Regent Avenue West. All eastbound, westbound lanes of Regent Avenue West between Winona Street to Day Street will be closed from June 4th until June 7th. Please use alternate routes. And northbound, southbound Ferry Road, southbound middle lane, all northbound lanes, east side sidewalk of Ferry between Ness Avenue to Silver Avenue will be closed for sewer work from June 3rd until June 9th. Please use alternate routes. And if you see something that we should know about in traffic, give us a call at 204-788-1055. And that has been your road report on NCI-FM.
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but I was thumbing from Montgomery. I had my guitar on my back when a stranger stopped beside me in an antique Cadillac. He was dressed like 1950, half drunk and hollow-eyed. He said, "It's a long walk to Nashville."

front seat. You turned on the radio, and them sad old songs coming out of them speakers was solid country gold. Then I noticed the stranger was ghost white pale when he asked me for a light.

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Then he cried just south of Nashville, and he turned that car around. He said, "This is where you get off, boy, 'cause I'm going back to Alabama." As I stepped out of that Cadillac, I said, "Mister, many thanks." He said, "You don't have to call me Mister, Mister. The whole

0: Now this update from the Canadian Press. Postal workers have given a thumbs up to their new contract after more than 2 years of labor strife. The union says some 55,000 Canada Post employees voted more than 85% in favor of the five-year deal. A random telephone survey late last year for the federal government suggests nearly half of Canadians think too many immigrants are coming into the country. That number dropped to 39% once respondents learned the number of permanent residents set to be admitted was equal to about 1% of the total population. Quebec's political leaders are denouncing a white supremacist rally held over the weekend in Shawinigan. Masked people displayed a banner reading, "I remember a white Quebec," near the city's cenotaph. Ottawa's Gabriela Dabrowski and Brazil's Luisa Stefani have advanced to the French Open women's doubles quarterfinals. They'll next face the 11th-seeded pair from Germany and Russia. From the Canadian Press, I'm Jason White. The spirit of Manitoba
1: weather. Good afternoon, 3:01. Time now for your northern forecast. Beginning with the Thompson-Norman region, yellow-coated heat warning for the remainder of today. Mainly sunny, an east wind at 20 kilometers per hour, high 30, UV index 7 or high. The Paw Ocean and Flin Flon area, yellow-coated heat warning for both the Paw and Flin Flon. For the Paw, today mainly sunny, a southeast wind at 20 kilometers per hour, high 31, humidex 33, UV index 7 or high. For Flin Flon, today a mix of sun and cloud, a 30% chance of showers with risk of a thunderstorm, high 31, humidex 33, UV index 7 or high. Churchill, today mainly sunny, a south wind at 30 kilometers per hour, high 24, UV index 6 or high. And Island Lake region, today mainly sunny, an east wind at 20 kilometers per hour, high 29, UV index 7 or high. And that has been your northern Manitoba weather forecast, 2:302. Your southern weather is coming up at 3:30. Coming up this hour, a look at what happened on this day in country music. Also coming up this hour, great country music from Kenny Chesney and Uncle Cracker, as well as Brett Kissel and Dwight Yoakam kicks it all off next here on NCI-FM, Legendary Country, and more.

Brett Kissel started with a song and CIFM legendary country and more. Kenny Chesney and Uncle Cracker when the sun goes down, and Dwight Yoakam

0: getting the 3 o'clock hour rolling on this Monday afternoon, June the 1st, with his rendition of Little Sister, a cover of an Elvis classic.
1: Because you're mine, I walk the line.
0: It was on this day, back in 1964, I Walk the Line, the 19th studio album by Johnny Cash, was released on Columbia Records. The album peaked at number one on the country album charts. If you love the classics, join me, Carl Thomas, right here on NCIFM every Saturday from 1 to 3 p.m. for the Classic Country Show. I reflect on some of the great country songs and artists of all time. 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

Alan Jackson, Buicks to the Moon, 320. Coming up in a few minutes, Don Amaro with a featured track from the Indigenous Music Countdown. 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

0: Don Amaro, Survivor, a song that moved up a couple of notches to number 33 this past weekend on the Indigenous Music Countdown. 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

0: 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Time now for your southern forecast. Beginning with the Dauphin Parkland region. Tonight, partly cloudy, low 12. Tuesday, mainly cloudy, 70% chance of showers in the afternoon with risk of a thunderstorm, high 26, humidex 28, UV index 7 or high. Bloodvane, tonight clear, low 14. Tomorrow, sunny, becoming a mix of sun and cloud in the morning, high 28, humidex 31, UV index 7 or high. Brandon, Westman region, tonight a few clouds, low 11. Tomorrow, increasing cloudiness, a few showers beginning in the morning, risk of a thunderstorm late in the morning and in the afternoon, a high 25, humidex 30, UV index 7 or high. And city of Winnipeg, tonight partly cloudy, 30% chance of showers early this evening with risk of a thunderstorm, low 14. Tomorrow, a mix of sun and cloud, high 30, humidex 33, UV index 7 or high. And that has been your southern Manitoba weather forecast to 3:31. 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

And CIFM, Earl Thomas Conley, Chance of Loving You. Before ETC, we heard from B&D, Brooks and Dunn, Whiskey Under the Bridge. Happy birthday to Ronnie Dunn of Brooks and Dunn. He turns 73 today. Before Brooks and Dunn, it was

0: Martina McBride with Ride. 3:45 up next. Look at the highways with the NCIFM Road Report. Right after the King of the North, Cross Lakes, Ernest Monias, Spirit of Manitoba, NCIFM Legendary Country, and more.
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1: 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Motor vehicle collision on Highway 484, both directions, 3.2 kilometers north of Highway 5. All lanes closed. This is located near Roblin. Bridge inspection, maintenance on Highway 1 near eastbound near CNR overhead. CNR Symington Yard, width restriction 3.7 meters, speed restriction 60 kilometers per hour. A one-lane traffic signed and marked, reduced speed as posted. Also, be sure to watch for equipment and persons working. Please note concrete deck repairs, possible delays for wide loads. Bridge inspection, maintenance on Highway 206, both directions near Seine River. Width restriction 3.7 meters, speed restriction 60 kilometers per hour, one lane traffic signed

0: And Mark, watch for equipment and persons working. Please note bridge inspection, possible delays for wide loads. Bridge inspection slash maintenance on Highway 16, both directions at White Mud River, with restriction 3.7 meters, speed restriction 60 kilometers per hour, one lane traffic signed and marked. Watch for equipment and persons working. Please note concrete deck joint repairs, possible delay for wide loads. And bridge inspection, maintenance on Highway 12, both directions near Brokenhead River, with restriction 3.7 meters, speed restriction 60 kilometers per hour, one lane traffic signed and marked, reduced speed as posted. Watch for equipment and persons working. Please note bridge inspection, possible delays, or rather delay for wide loads. And for an update on highways anytime, you may use a touch-tone phone and dial 511. You may also go online to manitoba511.ca or using your smartphone or tablet, manitoba.ca. Taking a look at traffic in the city of Winnipeg. Let's see here. Nothing new to report. Pembina and Lorette. Car with mechanical issues. Northbound bike lane is blocked. That's Pembina and Lorette. And if you see something that we should know about in traffic, give us a call at 204-788-1055. And that has been your Road Report on NCIFM. The Road Report was brought to you by Great North GM in the Paw.
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0: It's 4 o'clock, time now for NCIFM News. The 4 o'clock news is brought to you by the Kinoseo-CP Municipal Agency. Water safety is very important this time of year. Always supervise your children around open water and teach them about the dangers of thin ice. Two people are dead and a third is fighting for her life following a single vehicle collision on Highway 68 near Arburg on Friday. Gimli RCMP responded to the crash at the intersection of Highway 68 and Road 14 East at approximately 3:30 p.m. on May 29th. Officers arrived to find the vehicle stopped in a field on the south side of the intersection. The driver, a 34-year-old Arburg woman, was trapped inside the vehicle and was airlifted to hospital by STARS with serious life-threatening injuries. Both passengers, a 38-year-old woman and a 51-year-old man, also from Arburg, were ejected from the vehicle and pronounced dead at the scene. Manitoba RCMP continued to investigate. And now from the National News Desk, here's Jason White.
1: Now this update from the Canadian Press. 2 years of labor strife at Canada Post has come to an end. The union for some 55,000 Canada Post employees says they voted more than 85% in favor of their five-year contract. Conservative leader Pierre Poilievre says the Prime Minister's plan to fight anti-Semitism needs to start with a big apology. Poilievre accuses the Liberal government of allowing violence, terror, and fear. Vancouver area police are investigating a video of people vandalizing a rainbow crosswalk. The video was posted on social media over the weekend by the leader of the Freedom Party of British Columbia. And new rules for bar staff in Nova Scotia have taken effect today after the 2022 chokehold death of a patron. Security staff at all licensed establishments must have a criminal record check and provide the results to their employer. They must also complete training in security and responsible alcohol use. From the Canadian Press, I'm Jason White.
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0: Good afternoon, 4:03, time now for your northern forecast. Beginning with the Thompson-Norman region, yellow-coated heat warning. Tonight, clear, low 16. Tuesday, a mix of sun and cloud, 30% chance of showers in the afternoon with a risk of a thunderstorm, high 29, humidex 32, UV index 6 or high. The Paw OCN and Flin Flon area, yellow-coated heat warning for both the Paw and Flin Flon. For the Paw tonight, clear, low 16. Tomorrow, sunny, becoming a mix of sun and cloud in the afternoon, high 28. Humidex 30, UV index 6 or high. For Flin Flon tonight, partly cloudy, becoming clear this evening, low 17. Tomorrow, mainly sunny, high 28, humidex 29, UV index 6 or high. Churchill, tonight clear, south wind at 30 kilometers per hour, low 8. Tomorrow, increasing cloudiness, 30% chance of showers in the afternoon, north wind at 30. Temperature falling to plus 2 in the afternoon, UV index 6 or high. And Island Lake region, tonight, a few clouds, low 15. Tomorrow, sunny in the morning and early in the afternoon, then a mix of sun and cloud with 30% chance of showers in the afternoon. Risk of a thunderstorm in the afternoon, high 30, humidex 34, UV index 7 or high. And that has been your northern Manitoba weather forecast, 2:04. 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

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UCN, here you can. Coming up this hour, Conway Twitty, as well as Adrian Sutherland from the Best of the Indigenous Music Countdown, and Sarah Evans kicks it all off next here on NCIFM, Legendary Country, and more.

0: Adrian Sutherland, Kiash, from the Best of the Indigenous Music Countdown, Spirit of Manitoba, and CIFM, Legendary Country, and more. Conway Twitty, Mona Lisa, and Sarah Evans kicking off the 4 o'clock hour on this Monday afternoon with Born to Fly. 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

The Bellamy Brothers, I Love Her Mind, 422, coming up in about 3.5 minutes. 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

0: Tegan Little, Chief Resified, the number 29 song on the Indigenous Music Countdown. 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
0: 4:30, time now for your southern forecast, beginning with the Dauphin Parkland region. For tonight, partly cloudy, 60% chance of showers early this evening with risk of a thunderstorm, low 12. Tuesday, mainly sunny, increasing cloudiness late in the morning, then 70% chance of showers in the afternoon, risk of a thunderstorm in the afternoon, high 25, Humidex 27, UV index 7 or high.

0: blood vein. Tonight, partly cloudy, clearing late this evening, low 16. Tomorrow, sunny, becoming a mix of sun and cloud in the morning, high 28, humidex 30, UV index 7 or high. Brandon, Westman region, tonight clearing early this evening, low 11. Tomorrow, increasing cloudiness early in the morning, 70% chance of showers or thunderstorms late in the morning and in the afternoon, high 24, humidex 27, UV index 7 or high. And City of Winnipeg, tonight partly cloudy, or rather mainly cloudy, 30% chance of showers early this evening with risk of a thunderstorm, clearing late this evening, low 15. Tuesday, mainly sunny, increasing cloudiness late in the morning, then 30% chance of showers late in the afternoon, risk of a thunderstorm late in the afternoon, high 28, humidex 32, UV index 7 or high. And that has been your Southern Manitoba weather forecast, 2-4-32. Your northern weather is coming up after the 5 o'clock news. 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
2: All right, yeah, there's your cue to call. 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NCI, you're calling number one, looking for five. NCI, you're calling number two, looking for five. NCI, you're calling number three, looking for five. 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
3: Caller five.
2: Yeah, you are caller five. Who's this?
3: I throw you off. It's Patty.
2: Hi, Patty.
3: Hi.
2: How are you this afternoon?
3: Oh, great, great. How about you?
2: Oh, pretty good, thanks. Where are you calling from, by the way?
3: Winnipeg.
2: All right. And so, Patty, to qualify... just tell us why your dad is a rad dad.
3: Oh, my dad gave birth to me, so he has to be pretty rad, hey?
2: Okay,
3: well,
2: good enough for me.
3: But he made it happen.
2: Yeah, he sure did, all right. All right. Patty, hold the line. I will get more details from you off the air, okay?
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2: 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All right, and winner will be announced on Friday, June 19th, during the morning show with Jordan and Davey. And keep listening for your cue to call. Your next chance tomorrow morning with Jordan and Davey. Happy Father's Day from all of us at NCI FM.
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1: 4:49, time now to take another look at the highways with the NCIFM Road Report. Motor vehicle collision on Highway 484, both directions, 3.2 kilometers north of Highway 5, all lanes closed. This is located near Roblin, Manitoba. Bridge inspection, maintenance on Highway 1, eastbound near CNR overhead, CNR Symington Yard. With restriction, 3.7 meters. Speed restriction, 60 kilometers per hour. One lane traffic, signed and marked. Reduced speed as posted. Watch for equipment and persons working. Please note, concrete and deck repairs. Possible delays for wide loads. Bridge inspection,

0: maintenance on Highway 16, both directions at White Mud River, with restriction 3.7 meters, speed restriction 60 kilometers per hour. One-lane traffic signed and marked, reduced speed as posted. Watch for equipment and persons working. Please note, concrete deck joint repairs, possible delay for wide loads. For an update on highway conditions anytime, you may use a touch-tone phone and dial 511. 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Taking a look at traffic in the city of Winnipeg, Abenuchi, Mackinaw, and Shore Hill, stalled vehicle, eastbound shoulder, that's Abenuchi, Mackinaw, and Shore Hill. Pembina and Lorette, car with mechanical issues, northbound bike lane is blocked, that's Pembina and Lorette. And if you see something that we should know about in traffic, give us a call at 204-788-1055. And that has been your road report on NCI FM.
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0: From the National Newsroom of the Canadian Press, I'm Jason White. Mounties in Saskatchewan have issued an alert for an active shooter. The shooter is reported to be at a health clinic in Pelican Narrows. That's about 500 kilometers northeast of Saskatoon. Residents in Pelican Narrows are being asked to find a safe location and lock their doors. So far, there's no word on casualties nor the identity of the shooter. Canada's postal workers have voted overwhelmingly in favor of a new five-year contract. The union for some 55,000 Canada Post employees says more than 4 in 5 members voted in favor of the deal. It marks the end of a drawn-out, more than 2-year saga of collective bargaining and rotating strikes against the backdrop of a push to overhaul the Crown Corporation's business model. Canada U.S. Trade Minister Dominic Leblanc is off to Washington tomorrow to meet with his American counterpart.
1: Canada U.S. Trade Minister Dominic Leblanc will be joined by Canada's chief trade negotiator for a meeting with U.S. Trade Representative Jameson Greer. Official trade talks between Ottawa and Washington have yet to launch ahead of a mandatory review of the Canada-U.S.-Mexico Agreement on Trade. The United States and Mexico have begun their negotiations.

0: President Donald Trump froze trade talks with Canada last year after he was angered by an Ontario-sponsored ad quoting former President Ronald Reagan criticizing tariffs. Greer recently said there are significant trade issues with Canada. Kelly Malone, The Canadian Press, Washington.
1: Prime Minister Mark Carney is in Toronto to reveal more details of the government's plan to fight anti-Semitism and hate. It comes less than a month after Toronto police said three visibly Jewish community members were shot at with an imitation firearm. The Center for Israel and Jewish Affairs says events in the Middle East have fueled hatred and violence against Jewish Canadians. Two wildfires in Saskatchewan have forced more than 1,300 people out of their homes. Saskatchewan Premier Scott Moe says crews have made progress on fighting the two wildfires in the province, but he says there's still more work to do.
2: You know, big thanks and much love to so many people that did so very much over the course of the weekend and the last week or two.
1: About 1,200 people have fled to First Nations communities near the Manitoba boundary, while another 130 have left the rural municipality of Shelbrook, northeast of Saskatoon. Toronto police say they've arrested two people and seized thousands of counterfeit soccer merchandise items ahead of the FIFA World Cup. Superintendent David Eklund says they allegedly found the fake goods in a warehouse in Mississauga, Ontario.
3: We seized more than 16,000 name brand fake jerseys and flags, along with two counterfeit FIFA World Cup trophies with an estimated street value of more than $3.5 million.
1: Police are urging the public to only buy from trusted sellers and report suspected fraud. This is the Canadian Press.
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5: Good afternoon, good evening, 5:02. Time now for your northern forecast. Beginning with the Thompson-Norman region, yellow-coated heat warning. Tonight, clear, low 16. Tuesday, a mix of sun and cloud, 30% chance of showers in the afternoon with risk of a thunderstorm. High 29, humidex 32, UV index 6 or high. The Paw, OCN, and Flin Flon area. Yellow-coated heat warning for both the Paw and Flin Flon. For the Paw, tonight, clear, low 16. Tomorrow, sunny, becoming a mix of sun and cloud. In the afternoon, high 28, humidex 30, UV index 6 or high. For Flin Flon, tonight, partly cloudy, becoming clear this evening, low 17. Tomorrow, mainly sunny, high 28, humidex 29, UV index 6 or high. Churchill, tonight clear, south wind at 30 kilometers per hour, low 8. Tomorrow, increasing cloudiness, 30% chance of showers in the afternoon. Temperature falling to plus 2 in the afternoon, UV index 6 or high. And Island Lake region, tonight, a few clouds, low 15. Tomorrow, sunny in the morning and early in the afternoon, then a mix of sun and cloud with 30% chance of showers in the afternoon. Risk of a thunderstorm in the afternoon, a high 30. Humidex 34, UV index 7 or high. And that has been your northern Manitoba weather forecast, 2:05:04. Your southern weather is coming up at 5:30. Coming up this hour on the final hour of the NCI Afternoon Drive Show, music from Ronnie Millsap as well as Dallas Alexander from the Best of the Indigenous Music Countdown, and Faith Hill kicks it all off next here on NCI FM, Legendary Country, and more.

Dallas Alexander can't blame my blame bloodline, rather, from the Indigenous Music Countdown, Spirit of Manitoba, and CIFM, Legendary Country, and more. Ronnie Millsap back on my mind again, and it was Faith Hill starting off the 5 o'clock hour on this late Monday afternoon, early Monday evening with Let's Go to Vegas. Father's Day is coming up on June 21st, and NCIFM has an exciting contest where you could win a grand prize from Shane's in the Paw, Winnipeg Waterways, Pyrgo's Pizza in the Paw, the Paw Family Foods, and Otinica Mall. To qualify, listen for your rad dad cue to call, be the fifth caller through, and tell us why your dad is a rad dad. Winner will be announced on Friday, June 19th, during the morning show with Jordan and Davey. Happy Father's Day from all of us.

0: at NCIFM. 5:15, Carl Thomas filling in on the NCI Afternoon Drive, in with you up until 6. 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

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It's coming up to 5:23. Up next, Misha and the Spanx from the IMC. But first, it's Jimmy Wayne and CIFM, Legendary Country and more.

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0: 5:30, time now for your southern forecast. Beginning with the Dauphin Parkland region. Tonight, partly cloudy, 60% chance of showers early this evening with risk of a thunderstorm, low of 12. For Tuesday, mainly sunny, increasing cloudiness late in the morning, then 70% chance of showers in the afternoon, risk of a thunderstorm. In the afternoon, a high 25, Humidex 27, UV index 7 or high. Blood Vein tonight, partly cloudy, clearing late this evening, low 16. Tomorrow, sunny, becoming a mix of sun and cloud in the morning, high 28, Humidex 30, UV index 7 or high. Brandon, Westman region, tonight, clearing early this evening, low 11. Tomorrow, increasing cloud early in the morning, 70% chance of showers or thunderstorms late in the morning.

0: Morning and in the afternoon, a southeast wind at 30 kilometers per hour, high 24, humid X 27, UV index 7 or high, and city of Winnipeg. Tonight, mainly cloudy, 30% chance of showers early this evening with risk of a thunderstorm clearing late this evening, low 15. Tuesday, mainly sunny, increasing cloudiness late in the morning, then 30% chance of showers late in the afternoon, risk of a thunderstorm late in the afternoon, high 28, humid X 32, UV index 7 or high. And that has been your southern Manitoba weather forecast, 2-5-32. 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

0: 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Paul Brandt, Take It From Me. Before PB, Alabama, Reckless, and Dwight Yoakam with Little Ways. 5:43 up next. One final look this afternoon at the highways with the NCIFM Road Report. Here's Donna Kay and Little Island Cree. 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
1: 5:47. Time now to take one last look this afternoon at the highways with the NCIFM Road Report. Motor vehicle collision on Highway 484, both directions, 3.2 kilometers north of Highway 5. All lanes are closed. This is located near Roblin. Bridge inspection slash maintenance on Highway 1, eastbound near CNR. Overhead, CNR Simonton Yard. With restriction 3.7 meters, speed restriction 60 kilometers per hour. One lane traffic signed and marked, reduced speed as posted. Watch for equipment and persons working. Please note concrete deck repairs, possible delays for wide loads. Bridge inspection slash maintenance on Highway 16, both directions at White Mud River. With restriction 3.7 meters, speed restriction 60 kilometers per hour. One lane traffic signed and marked, reduced speed as posted. Watch for equipment and persons working. Please note concrete deck joint repairs, possible delay for wide loads. 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Taking a look at traffic for the city of Winnipeg, Abbey, Nucci, Mackinaw, and Shore Hill, stalled vehicle, eastbound shoulder, Pembina and Lorette, car with mechanical issues. Northbound bike lane is blocked. Also, a couple of street closures to let you know about. Before get into that, St. James and Wellington, as far as we know, lights are still out for scheduled maintenance. Police are still on scene directing traffic. Use caution traveling through. Eastbound, westbound, Regent Avenue West closure. All eastbound, westbound lanes of Regent Avenue West between Winona Street to Day Street will be closed from June 4th until the 7th. Please use alternate routes. Northbound, southbound, Ferry Road. Southbound, middle lane, all northbound lanes. East side sidewalk of Ferry Road between Ness Avenue to Silver Avenue will be closed for sewer work from June 3rd until July 9th. Please use alternate routes. And that has been your road report on NCIFM.
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0: the past, the present, and the future. 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
1: It's been rough and rocky traveling, but I'm finally standing upright on the ground. After taking several readings, I'm surprised to find my mind still fairly sound. I guess Nashville was the roughest, but I know I've said the same about them all. We received our education in the cities of the nation, me and Paul. Almost busted in Laredo, but for reasons that I'd rather not disclose. But if you're staying in a motel there and leave, just don't leave nothing in your clothes. And at the airport in Milwaukee, they refused to let us board the plane at all.

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And after taking several readings, I'm surprised to find my mind still fairly sound. I guess Nashville was the roughest, but I know I've said the same about them all.